0: It's Workday Hits on ParaFM, and it's thanks to Harvey Norman Ballarat, your destination for Windows laptops and Apple Mac computers. That was Robbie Williams, Angels. Jody with you, and it seems Spew is not done yet.
1: We awarded the first pothole.
2: Yes.
1: Dyson Drive, filled in the next day.
2: Yeah, right? All filled in.
1: We thought, okay, we need to find a second pothole. And we went out and we did that just the other day. We had the sign up there for 24 hours once again. And something may or may not have happened with second pothole.
2: Yes.
1: The council, I don't know if they're watching us intently and being like, oh, where's that pothole now? Okay, we'll put that one on the list. We'll go fill that in. But then also a pothole that we didn't even crown Ballarat's best pothole. The ones that were inside the Aldi car park at Wenderee, I have now been told by numerous people they have been filled in. Apparently they've been craterous for a couple of years in the Aldi car park, but they got filled in.
2: And that was our first look. That was our that was our first video for the special pothole unit.
1: Which was
2: unit.
1: Like almost 2 weeks ago.
2: If we're crowning potholes and they're getting filled in and now we've got no Ballarat's best pothole that's alive, it just means we've got to do one thing.
3: They need us back.
4: I can't do it again.
3: One last time.
4: The last one filled itself.
3: Spew needs you.
1: The Spew needs us back out on the streets.
2: It does. We got to go back.
1: And I think it's working.
2: Yeah.
1: The potholes are being filled in because of the Spew unit.
0: Ah, the saga of Spew continues. As you know, I'm just happy to play this song again and again and again.

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11: 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You know what I mean? 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

0: Star FM is 103.1. There was Sienna Spiro, Die on This Hill. Now, I wonder if anyone has won MASH track yet. Let's find out.
1: People chomping at the bit to try and work out what those last two songs
2: now
1: are.
2: Now, we know Thanks for the Memories, Fall Out Boy's in there. Rembrandts, I'll Be There for You. Only two songs left to guess. We've got Andrew from Redan on the line. Andrew, what two songs can you hear in our MASH track today?
3: Morning, guys. I reckon I've got this.
2: Okay.
3: I'm going to go Dance Monkey, Tones and I, and Eminem, Lose Yourself.
2: Ooh, Dance Monkey, Tones and I. We haven't had a bit of Tones and I guessed yet. And Eminem, I think there's been a few different Eminem songs guessed.
1: Yeah, narrowing it down.
2: Narrowing it down, but you've narrowed it down to nothing. Sorry, Andrew, they're not in there.
0: Well, want to know more? No one's won, which means it's $600 tomorrow. All the incorrect responses are at parafmballarat.com.au. Coming up, Coldplay and Sabrina Carpenter on Parafm.
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5: Oh, no.
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5: Yeah.
7: And then I said, like, hey, I think we should end things.
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7: And then she was like, why didn't you just say that over text?
5: You're a dog, Woody.
7: What? I just...
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0: And don't Macca's walk, Macca's run to the new quarter pounder barbecue bacon. Today 13 and mostly sunny. After an overnight low of 1, tomorrow 12. Now there'll probably be some frost first up and partly cloudy. Could even get a shower. Saturday 10 cloudy with some showers maybe in the afternoon and evening. Sunday 11 cloudy with showers right now. 8 at Alfreton.
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0: Ballarat City Music Station 103.1 Para FM. That was Sabrina Carpenter, House Tour. And if you were planning on leaving the house tonight and heading to Piano Bar Ballarat for their very special NAIDOC Week edition of Drag Bingo, but you haven't got your tickets yet, oh, it's been selling fast. There might only be a couple of tickets left, so I suggest you get to Piano Bar Ballarat's Facebook page and check. Doors will open at 6, it starts at 7, it's hosted by Gabrielle Labucci and Miss J. It's going to be a meaningful night, it's going to be fun. There's like bingo, drag, performances, celebrations, special guests. And proceeds from this year's event is going to be donated to the Blackall Family Funeral Fund. So like I said, very special event. I can see why it's selling like hotcakes, those tickets. So jump onto Piano Bar Ballarat's Facebook page to find out if anything is left. And coming up on Para FM, we're going to a place where I
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2: Tell you which water bird is not going to contact bird flu. 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
11: G'day, it's Tom Parry with your local news first. The fallout continues following yesterday's nationwide Telstra outage. V-Line once again suspended train services during this morning's peak period on the Ballarat line, with commuters being told to defer all non-essential travel. A man is expected to face court next month after being accused of stealing windows and doors from an historic Soldiers Hill property. The 35-year-old from Ballarat North turned himself in to police over the weekend and was subsequently charged with burglary and theft. And in sport, action will resume in the Central Highlands Footy League this weekend following a mid-winter break. Gordon will host the senior competition's match of the round between the third-placed Eagles and sixth-placed Buninyong. Elsewhere in round 12, Newlyn is chasing a much-needed win against Creswick. That's the latest in your local news.
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12: Morning, I'm Britt Aylin. The US has launched fresh strikes on Iran for the second time in 24 hours. It's after US President Donald Trump declared that the ceasefire was now over. America's Central Command says it's holding Iran accountable for recent unjustified aggression against commercial shipping and civilian crews freely navigating a vital international waterway. It's hoped Victoria's V-Line network will be back up and running this afternoon. All regional trains have been suspended since yesterday morning after the comms system was knocked out during Telstra's nationwide outage. Meantime, the telco says a secondary issue impacting people's ability to call 000 has now been 90% fixed. But Federal Communications Minister Annika Wells has told the ABC that's not good enough.
13: Telstra needs to account for how and why that has occurred, because Australians are right to expect that as a baseline service from their telco.
12: Telstra's advising anyone having difficulty connecting with emergency services to hang up and immediately try again. Australian food delivery workers could soon receive world-first minimum standards for pay and conditions, with the Fair Work Commission issuing a notice of intent and calling for submissions ahead of its final decision. If it goes ahead, gig workers would begin to see the changes from the 10th of August. The move has been backed by the Transport Workers Union. And women with tertiary qualifications are the most likely to have their jobs taken by AI, according to a new report from Jobs and Skills Australia. The federal government data found the occupations more exposed to AI replacement to be in areas like retail, programming, accounting, advertising and marketing, while those least exposed to jobs requiring vocational training, such as trades and aged care.
1: D2E Gym, from Delacombe to Wendouree. You're never too far from a D2E.
12: In sports, some weary heads have been emerging from the Blues Hotel in Brisbane this morning after a long night celebrating their Origin Series win. The team didn't get back to the hotel until 1 a.m. and kept the party going until around 4 this morning. But Blues back rower Hudson Young says it was great to do it for coach Laurie Daly.
14: Well, over the past, 8 weeks, there's been so many things written about Laurie, but he's our leader and we spoke about that as a team, is going out there and playing for him.
12: That's the latest in news and sport.
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0: Today 13 is our expected top. Sunny as well. Then it's down to 1 tonight. Tomorrow 12. Some frost first up. Partly cloudy, maybe a shower. Saturday 10 cloudy with some showers. Probably in the afternoon and evening. Sunday will be 11 cloudy with more showers. And right now it's 10 at Delacombe.
1: 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While you're at work, we play hit after hit after hit. Thanks to Harvey Norman Ballarat and Ballarat District Trotting Club. 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

0: 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Thanks to Ballarat and District Trotting Club. Make it a family day at the Flying Horse Entertainment Venue. Great food and a playroom the kids will love. Trotting with you, and now we're going to find out what's hot and what's not. Here's Alex and Crystal from The Brekkie Show.
1: What's hot? The staff at Ballarat Base Hospital. What bloody legends they were at the emergency room when I went a couple of days ago. Like, above and beyond in an understaffed, you know, overworked chaos.
2: They're doing their best. Superheroes, a lot of them.
1: Absolutely. What's not? You know, needing to go to the emergency room in the first place.
2: Yeah, because you had a bad belly.
1: I got a bad tum-tum.
2: Bad tummy. What's hot? You and I are going to check out, we're going to a sneak preview of Hidden. Now, what's Hidden? It's like this immersive, inflatable art experience that's coming to the Civic Hall here in Ballarat. Very excited. We're doing that today.
1: Yes, more on that tomorrow.
2: And what's not? The outcome of last night's one State of Origin game.
1: Oh, the New South Wales versus Queensland?
2: Yes.
1: Do you go for the Maroons, do you?
2: Don't start me. I'm miffed. I'm salty. We've lost the series on home soil. Turn the mics off. I'm about to swear.
1: Yeah, the Blues!
0: Hot or not is thanks to the Western Hotel. It shall return tomorrow. 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

0: 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That was Prince, When Doves Cry. And when it comes to Smoko, would you like some crackers with cheese delivered to your workplace?
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0: And don't Maccas walk, Maccas run to the new quarter pound of barbecue bacon. Today mostly sunny, 13. Afternoon overnight low of 1, tomorrow 12. Some frost first up, partly cloudy. Maybe a shower tomorrow. Saturday 10 cloudy with some showers, but they're saying could be later in the day. Sunday 11 cloudy with showers. Currently 10 at Redan.
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0: 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That was Tate McRae, Just Keep Watching. 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
7: G'day, it's Tom Parry with your local news first. Police reckon they've found their man following a series of thefts targeting Ballarat businesses. Investigators conducted a search warrant at a Wendery address on Friday, seizing evidence linked to three separate burglaries that took place last month and soon after charging a 45-year-old male. Fresh data from Domain shows it's getting even tougher to find an affordable rental property in Ballarat, where the median weekly rent cost now sits at $450, a rise of 4.7% on this time last year. What's more, the vacancy rate remains as tight as ever, hovering around 1%. And in sport, the ladder leaders are facing off in round 12 of Central Highlands Netball, with A-grade's undefeated frontrunners Hepburn at home against second-placed Learmonth. Meantime, reigning champions Dalesford are hosting fifth-placed Beaufort. That's the latest in your local news.
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8: Hi, I'm Britt Aylin. Telstra says it's mostly fixed a secondary issue that's been impacting calls to 000. It's after yesterday's nationwide outage, which prevented millions of users making calls or connecting to data. Telecommunications industry ombudsman Cynthia Gaber telling Nine the flow-on effect was huge.
9: People losing income, people not being able to catch trains. These are big impacts on everyday life and really highlight how essential telecommunications is for so many parts of what we do these days.
8: Meantime, the federal government says it's had no reports of an elderly person dying after they couldn't contact emergency services yesterday. The story came from a South Australian Liberal senator who said someone had contacted her office with the information. SAPOL has also refuted the claims. Australian capital cities have recorded their biggest increase in rental prices for houses in almost 2 years. Sydney, Brisbane, Canberra and Darwin led the re-acceleration, according to Domain figures, while Melbourne, Perth, Adelaide and Hobart had more restrained growth. Explosions are being reported across a number of southern Iranian cities as the US conducts fresh strikes. It's after President Donald Trump declared the ceasefire between the two countries is now over. Both sides have accused the other of breaching the terms of the agreement. And testing's continuing on four more suspected bird flu infections today after South Australia recorded its second confirmed case yesterday. The CSIRO's Australian Centre for Disease Preparedness is analysing another two samples from SA as well as two more from Western Australia.
0: D2E Gym, from Talacombe to Wenderee. You're never too far from a D2E.
8: In sport, Laurie Daly's given his strongest hint yet that he probably won't return to the role next year, despite last night's series win. The Blues coach has copped plenty of criticism over his selections and coaching decisions during the series. Speaking outside the team hotel, Daly revealed he's already made the call.
10: Oh, I've got my mind made up what I want to do, so, I've enjoyed it, but, we'll see what happens.
8: And a top two clash between the Dockers and the Swans will kick off round 18 of the AFL tonight. Tom Papley returns for Sydney after battling a calf injury, with Corey Warner out.
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11: Sunny today with a top of 13. Pollen count is low, dropping down to 1 tonight for a 12. Some frost first up and partly cloudy with a shower on the cards. Saturday 10, cloudy showers, probably in the afternoon and evening. Sunday 11, cloudy with more showers. Right now it is 11 at Mount Pleasant.
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Released in 1995, and off an album called The Rhythm of the Night, that was Corona, Try Me Out. And that song actually contains samples from the 1987 song called Toy by Teen Dream. At first, when I started hearing it, I thought, nah, really? And then, there it is.

0: And that's it for the Throwback Lunch for today. It's back tomorrow at midday. Thanks to KFC and Ballarat to keep an eye finger-licking good every day. 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
0: 13 today, mostly sunny. Not a bad day at all, actually. Down to 1 tonight, tomorrow 12. Now we're going to get some frost first up, then partly cloudy, shower, maybe. Saturday 10, cloudy with some showers. The same most likely later in the day. And then Sunday 11, cloudy with showers. Right now, 11 at Golden Point, and that is Powercast thanks to McDonald's. And don't Macca's walk, Macca's run to the new quarter pound of barbecue bacon.
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0: 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That was Justin Bieber and Nicki Minaj, Beauty and the Beat. And if you were planning on swimming in the 50-metre pool at the Ballarat Aquatic and Lifestyle Centre this weekend, you might not be doing that because it's closed. On Saturday in between 2:30 p.m. and 5:45 p.m. Then it's closed all day on Sunday, and that's because they've got an event going on. So that's a 50-metre pool at the Ballarat Aquatic and Lifestyle Centre, closed Saturday, 2:30 to 5:45 p.m. and Sunday all day. But you can get all these details by going to Ballarat Aquatic and Lifestyle Centre's Facebook page. And on the way on Para FM, apparently this singer is giving his fans a fever dream at Little Caesars Arena. 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
9: G'day, it's Tom Parry with your local news first. The fallout continues following yesterday's nationwide Telstra outage. V-Line once again suspended train services during this morning's peak period on the Ballarat line, with commuters being told to defer all non-essential travel. A man is expected to face court next month after being accused of stealing windows and doors from an historic Soldiers Hill property. The 35-year-old from Ballarat North turned himself into police over the weekend and was subsequently charged with burglary and theft. And in sport, action will resume in the Central Highlands Footy League this weekend following a mid-winter break. Gordon will host the senior competition's match of the round between the third-placed Eagles and sixth-placed Buninyong. Elsewhere in round 12, Newlyn is chasing a much-needed win against Creswick. That's the latest in your local news.
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10: Hello, I'm Monique Crichton. Well, there's some hope for stranded passengers who rely on Victorian trains to get from the regions to the city and back. V-Line is confident of gradually resuming services this afternoon after testing radio communication. The trains were forced off the tracks by Telstra's major outage, which has rolled into a second day. Federal opposition leader Angus Taylor says you would think we'd have learned from the past.
11: And that's what you get when you get these failures. Now, we already had a warning from Optus, what happened with Optus some time back, and then we see it all over again.
10: The Prime Minister has met his Indian counterpart in Melbourne. Narendra Modi is in Australia for 3 days as part of an annual summit between the two nations. Around 20,000 people are expected to attend an event at Marvel Stadium to celebrate his visit. Unions threatening strike action at Port Hedland say they want to continue talks, but BHP is dragging its feet. Steve McCartney from the AMWU says all the union wants is fair wages and conditions.
12: One thing we're absolutely positive of, BHP love money and they love making it. And what we're saying is, if you let us get around the table and have a decent discussion, then you'll have less restriction on making that money by exporting stuff out of that port.
10: And Aussie Sarah Snook is up for 2 Emmys at this year's award. She's been nominated for her role in All Her Fault, while Nicole Kidman is also up for an executive producing Emmy. The Pitt is leading the field for outstanding drama with 25 nominations.
1: D2E Gym, from Delacombe to Wendouree. You're never too far from a D2E.
10: In sport, Blues coach Laurie Daly admits he woke up on a high this morning after last night's Origin Series win. Daly had to fight back tears last night as New South Wales beat Queensland 30-12 in the decider. He says it was a very special moment.
13: Anytime you win a game of footy, but to come up here to Lang Park and to play the way we did. But just to see that performance was really good.
10: And a top two clash between the Dockers and Swans begins round 18 of the AFL this evening. That's the latest in news and sport.
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0: Sunny with a top of 13 today, dropping down to 1 tonight. Tomorrow 12. Maybe some frost first up, then partly cloudy with a shower on the card. Saturday 10, cloudy, more showers, but maybe in the afternoon and evening. Sunday 11, cloudy with showers. Currently 11 at Lake Wendouree.
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0: 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Make it a family day at the Flying Horse Entertainment Venue. Great food in the playroom the kids will love. Jody here, and that was Britney Spears, You Drive Me Crazy. And now we're going to find out what's going on in the world of news, or should I say the pundiful world of news.
1: All right, I've given you an article, Alex, and you need to make it more attention-grabbing. All right, Joey Chestnut eats 66 hot dogs to again claim mustard belt.
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2: Top dog, Joey Chestnut, wins himself the mustard belt and a stomachache.
1: Yeah.
2: No one can catch up. American man relishes winning the mustard belt.
1: You good.
2: The wiener takes it all. 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
1: That's my favourite.
0: When I hear the word wiener, I think
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0: it's
3: good morning,
0: this.
3: Seattle, and welcome to Old Town's 17th annual Wiener Parade. We've got food trucks, we've got marching bands, and of course, the Wiener Queen.
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4: 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Dachshunds hunt badgers. 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
5: 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Where are you?
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0: FM is 103.1. There was Ella Langley, choosing Texas. Now, as I said before school holidays began, we were having no more junior weather reporters. Instead, we're going to have junior newsreaders.
1: Hello there, I am Ivanka and you are tuning to JNews. Google to invest US $1 billion in new campus. Google's parent company, Alphabet, said it was investing more than US $1 billion to set up a new campus in New York City. Alphabet and CFO Rupert Reed said it would lease large office buildings in Manhattan's West Village neighborhood, which will become centerpiece of a campus more than 160,000 square meters. The new campus, which should be official starting in 2020, will be known as Google Huston Square.
0: 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And our first newsreader is going to be with us next Thursday. So exciting. 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
3: Some big news, some classic R&B acts, Boyz II Men, Salt and Pepper, and Bellevue DeVoe. They're doing an Aussie and New Zealand tour.
4: Oi.
3: They're not coming to Melbourne, though.
4: No.
3: They're doing a day on the green at Geelong.
4: That's even closer.
3: Right? So the 28th of November, you can go see those three acts, Boyz II Men, Salt and Pepper, Bellevue DeVoe, at a day on the green.
4: Oh, that's pretty good. Now, a bit of a rumour swirling around with our very own Robert Irwin. The media loves to jump on the fact of when he has a girlfriend.
3: Yes.
4: So now they think he's got another new girlfriend. Her name's Ashley Scully. Apparently, they've been friends for years since 2019. He was seen walking around New York. She was about 20 steps behind him, so they weren't even walking together. But people think, oh, yep, that's his girlfriend.
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0: And don't Macca's walk, Macca's run to the new quarter pounder barbecue bacon today. 13 and mostly sunny. Afternoon overnight low of 1. Tomorrow 12. Could get some frost, then partly cloudy. Shower, maybe. Saturday 10 cloudy with showers, but they're saying it'll probably be in the afternoon and evening. Sunday 11 cloudy with showers. Currently 11 at Lake Gardens.
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0: for the biggest ick. You're home of the hits, 103.1 Power FM. That was Amy Shark, The Biggest Ick. Now, I want to talk to you about Team Frost. You're going, who's Team Frost? Well, Frost is a cat who has outlived several of his siblings who have sadly lost their battle with what is believed to be heart disease. And the thing is, Frost is having some issues as well. Now, there is a chance that you can help Frost by joining Robin's Nest and all the rest Animal Rescue Team Frost fundraiser and merchandise that they're selling, okay? 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Then there's the Heart Warrior Bundle, which includes a Team Frost Tea, Frost Supporter Mug, and a Heart Warrior Tote. And the Frost Guardian Bundle, which has a Team Frost Crew Neck, Frost Supporter Mug, and a Heart Warrior Tote. Now, if you don't want to buy any of the merchandise, you can also donate. But the thing is, there's lots of information about this. So if you jump onto Robin's Nest and all the rest Animal Rescue Facebook page, you'll see the details there. But yeah, anything that can help save Frost, I am definitely on Team Frost. 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

0: we are heading to the end of the workday hits for today, but it returns tomorrow at 10 a.m. And thanks to Ballarat and District Trotting Club, make it a family day at the Flying Horse Entertainment Venue. Great food and a playroom the kids will love. And after two, we've got Cat's Eye.
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0: Also, Benson Boone.
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12: G'day, it's Tom Parry with your local news first.
4: Police reckon they've found their man following a series of thefts targeting Ballarat businesses. Investigators conducted a search warrant at a Wenderee address on Friday, seizing evidence linked to three separate burglaries that took place last month and soon after charging a 45-year-old male. Fresh data from Domain shows it's getting even tougher to find an affordable rental property in Ballarat, where the median weekly rent cost now sits at $450, a rise of 4.7% on this time last year. What's more, the vacancy rate remains as tight as ever, hovering around 1%. And in sport, the ladder leaders are facing off in round 12 of Central Highlands Netball, with A-grade's undefeated frontrunners Hepburn at home against second-placed Learmonth. Meantime, reigning champions Dalesford are hosting fifth-placed Beaufort. That's the latest in your local news.
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12: Hello, I'm Monique Crichton. Telstra is assuring customers they can have confidence dialing 000 despite yesterday's mass outage. It's been forced to carry out 639 welfare checks since it all started, with 402 requiring follow-up calls. Telstra CFO Michael Ackland admits customers deserve better.
13: I want to again apologise for the disruption these issues have caused to our customers and to the broader community. We know how important it is to stay connected, and we take this responsibility very seriously.
12: We're being hit with record high rents, with prices up in every capital city. Domain figures show rents for houses jumped by an average of $20 a week in the June quarter. That's the biggest increase in 2 years. Anthony Albanese has met with his Indian counterpart, Narendra Modi, in Melbourne. The PM says the pair have a strong relationship.
14: You are the living bridge between our nations, and your ambition and vision has helped to reshape the roadmap for Australia's economic engagement with India.
12: Tens of thousands will attend an event at Marvel Stadium to welcome the Indian leader. Donald Trump says he's hit Iran very hard in response to Iranian strikes on ships in the Strait of Hormuz. The US president declaring an end to the ceasefire while allowing talks to continue. And the halftime entertainment for the World Cup final has been bulked up. Justin Bieber, the latest name to be added to the list, alongside Madonna and Shakira.
3: D2E Gym. From Talacombe to Wenderee, you're never too far from a D2E.
12: In sport, a blow for the Hawks with Nick Watson to miss Saturday's clash with Carlton. Coach Sam Mitchell says they're being cautious with his hamstring issue.
15: On Tuesday, he ran sort of 88% of his top speed, which is still faster than most of us, but just from a confidence point of view, and we don't feel like it's worth the risk with him.
12: And British wildcard Arthur Ferry is making headlines for his performance at Wimbledon. He's upset the ninth seed Flavio Cavoli in straight sets to set up a semi-final showdown with Alexander Zverev, who outclassed Taylor Fritz. That's the latest in news and sport.
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16: Top of 13 today with a mostly sunny one ahead of us. Tomorrow, a low of 1, a high of 12. Slight chance of a shower with some patchy morning frost. Saturday, a very high chance of showers throughout the afternoon and evening, hitting 10 degrees.
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0: 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Big films coming our way. Christopher Nolan's The Odyssey comes out July 16th, comes out next week. Well, you know what I mean? The mythic action epic. Like the word Odyssey comes from The Odyssey. This is insane. Talk about one of the most epic stories of all time. Making a film of it, only Christopher Nolan could. I am very excited. I know I shouldn't be. I know it's going to be 3 hours of Christopher Nolan. Like, I know that he's a very specific type of director, but I do like his movies. I love The Dark Knight. I did love Interstellar. I pretty much like everything he does. You know what I mean? Even if I don't love it, I at least like it. So I'm very, very excited to see The Odyssey. And of course, the cast list. You know what I mean? Lupita Nyong'o, Zendaya, Tom Holland, Matt Damon, etc., etc. I can't even. I'm so excited that I think I'm a little bit like Somber right now. Somber's new one, My Body Isn't Ready, and I don't think my body's ready to see The Odyssey. I'm way too excited for this. The expectations are too high. I'm going to have to check myself. Luckily, Somber's new song, My Body Isn't Ready, is coming up for you in the next five here on Power.
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2: Whoa.
4: Text.
3: When you get home, I'm moving out.
2: Did you fly home?
3: 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I had to fly home.
2: Oh, you had the kids. You had children. Oh, man, that sucks.
4: So here's the thing with the text, though. Sorry, really quickly, because I tried to break up with someone once.
2: Oh, no.
4: So I said, hey, let's catch up on this night. And then she was like, what's it about? And I was like, oh, don't worry about it. And then I got there.
2: Yeah.
4: And then I said, like, hey, I think we should end things.
2: Yeah.
4: And then she was like, why didn't you just say that over text?
2: You're a dog, Woody.
4: What? I just...
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1: Good afternoon. Checking your run home from Melbourne on the Westgate Freeway, looking mainly clear at the moment from the Domain Tunnel through to the Ring Road Greensboro Bound. A bit of congestion jumping onto the Deepak Bypass to Robinson's Road. Once you get past that, a clear run onto the Western Freeway all the way back to Ballarat. 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And that's the latest traffic on Power FM.
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12: Top of 13 today, a mostly sunny one. Tomorrow, a low of 1, a high of 12 with frost in the morning and then a slight chance of a shower throughout the day. And don't Macca's walk, Macca's run to the new Quarter Pounder Barbecue Bacon.
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0: Alex on Power FM, and we're changing things up a little bit. We used to have our junior weather reporter, but we're going to have a junior newsreader instead. We are on the hunt for Ballarat's best news reading star. So if you know a primary school age student that wants to go live on air with the latest news, powerfmballarat.com.au. It's going to be very similar to our junior weather reporter when they come in on a Thursday at 8:30. But instead of reading the weather, they're going to read some good, uplifting news as well. Don't worry, they don't have to bring their own news. We'll find them some amazing local uplifting stories to read. Our first newsreader is going to be in the studio next week. Thanks to Jenny's ELC, where families feel at home. New Winter Valley Centre now open. Got some crackers on the way for you after 3 o'clock. Hey, you. Younger you. Got a bit of Miley if you're feeling emotional. And a bit of Bet on Fire G Flip if you're feeling like rocking out this afternoon. Both of those just after 3 o'clock on Power.
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5: 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Freeway traffic.
6: Things looking good around town. No crashes or breakdowns to speak of. It's not looking good for the V-Line, though. That's still suspended to and fro Melbourne. Otherwise, if you're heading home from Melbourne in the car, the Westgate Freeway is doing fine over the Westgate Bridge. It's a touch slow on the Deer Park Bypass before the Western. And then you've got a clear run all the way back home, bar some slight delays passing Balan. 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That's the latest traffic on Power FM.
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7: Hi there, I'm Brett Mack with your local news first. Feline trains are running to and from Ballarat again after a day and a half of commuting chaos brought on by the Telstra outage. However, it could take some time for the network to run to normal timetables. Speaking to the newsroom, Feline CEO Will Tiepo says he believes more investment is needed to ensure it doesn't happen again.
8: The regional rail communications network relies on the Telstra network, and you know the upgrading of that national network involves a significant amount of investment across the nation, and that's probably something that we'll continue to work with the Department of Transport and Planning on in terms of whether a further backup is required across the network.
7: And historic Ballarat pub building is on the market, with agents highlighting strong redevelopment potential for the former Carriers Arms Hotel on Creswick Road. Agents say the property has favourable council support through the Creswick Road Urban Renewal Precinct, which could help future redevelopment plans. They say the site could be transformed into boutique accommodation, a microbrewery, or a new hospitality venue. The three-storey heritage building sits opposite Ballarat's GovHub precinct and is being offered for sale by Expression of Interest. A young Ballarat apprentice carpenter is donating almost $3,000 worth of tools and workwear to help fellow apprentices struggling with the cost of entering the trades. 19-year-old Oscar Cherry received the equipment after winning two major Master Builders Victoria Apprentice Awards and has chosen to pass it on to others. The first tool pack was presented in Ballarat this week, with two more recipients to receive supports in Melbourne today. Updating sport, and Ballarat's Drew Petrie has returned to Arden Street for North Melbourne's annual Father Sunday. His 15-year-old son, Jack, was among the next generation of Kangaroos invited to train and spend time with the AFL squad. Petrie played 316 games for North and is one of the club's most accomplished modern-era forwards. He also recently coached the Ballarat's under-23 interleague squad. That's the latest in your local news.
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9: Hello, I'm Monique Crichton. Telstra has confirmed more than 600 emergency calls failed to connect across two mass outages. The company says 402 of those required follow-up calls, with 170 passed on to police. Telstra CFO Michael Ackland is assuring customers they can dial 000 with confidence.
10: Our teams are working as quickly as possible to remove any remaining issues with all customers. I also want to say thank you for your patience and understanding as we've worked to resolve this. We do not take that for granted.
9: There's mixed news from the latest report card on our health. We're living longer, with Aussie women living until just over 85 and men over 80, but 3 in 5 are living with at least one chronic disease. Dr. Linda Gallo from the University of the Sunshine Coast has explained the ailments to Seven.
0: We're talking about conditions like cancer, cardiovascular disease, mental health conditions, musculoskeletal conditions as well. These are the top drivers for chronic conditions.
9: 40% of people have two or more chronic conditions. After weeks of drawing a crowd to Tasmania's Seven Mile Beach, it appears Neil the Seal has moved on. Word is he's headed back out to sea after getting enough rest. And we've been given the first look at a flick about Anna Nicole Smith. The film's production company has released the pic featuring our very own Abby Cornish posing as the late Playboy icon, with filming underway in LA.
5: D2E Gym. From Delacombe to Wenderee, you're never too far from a D2E.
9: In sport, the Dockers have decided to drop ruck Sean Darcy for tonight's clash against the Swans in Perth. The latter leaders opting to call up former Pie Mason Cox to support Luke Jackson. Just one change for Sydney, with Tom Papley returning from injury. And all eyes will be on the State of Origin stars, with clubs deciding if they'll bring them back for this round of the NRL. New South Wales downed Queensland last night to take out the three-match series 2-1. That's the latest in news and sport.
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11: Top of 13 today with a mostly sunny one ahead of us. Tomorrow, a low of 1, a high of 12. Slight chance of a shower with some patchy morning frost. Saturday, a very high chance of showers throughout the afternoon and evening, hitting 10 degrees.
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0: 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Is that not real? You might need to do a little bit of training, maybe a little bit of research. 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So if you do want to take back social media for yourself, it used to be so simple. 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Now it's all gotten complicated and everyone wants our attention. We're being pulled in 1,000 different directions. Some of them real, some of them not real, some of them marketing, some of them just absolute nonsense. 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Got some songs coming up for you from UB40, some red wine and a bit of Josh Fawaz, Like a Prayer.
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2: Now, it's been less than 3 years, but celebrities Jack Antonoff and Margaret Qualley have separated. Their marriage is over. Jack Antonoff, you would know as a producer for loads of Taylor Swift songs.
3: Oh, okay.
2: He's a massive Taylor Swift writer. He's written, like, pretty much loads of the big hits over the last 20 years. And Margaret Qualley is Annie McDowell's daughter that was in The Substance. She's, like, a big actress at the moment.
3: Oh, was she in that TV show Maid?
2: Yes, that was her.
3: Oh, yes, I know her. She's a great actress.
2: So there we go. Both divorced now.
3: Oh, unlucky. In other news, Dolly Parton, she's got a brand new musical coming out. Now, originally there was the 9 to 5 musical, which was a musical just with all her songs in it.
2: Yeah.
3: However, now we're getting Dolly musical, which is all about her life, and of course it'll have her songs in it. It's going to arrive in New York in December, but hopefully it'll make its way here to Australia eventually, because we love Dolly.
2: Fingers crossed.
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2: Top of 13 today, a mostly sunny one. Tomorrow, a low of 1, a high of 12 with frost in the morning and then a slight chance of a shower throughout the day. And don't Macca's walk, Macca's run to the new Quarter Pounder Barbecue Bacon.
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0: This just in, Alex and Crystal are on the hunt for Ballarat's next big broadcasting star. 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

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That is it from me today. I'll be back tomorrow from 6 a.m. for your brekkie show with Crystal, who'll be joining you next just after 4 o'clock. She's going to be joined by some amazing songs as well.

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7: Beeline services have resumed to and fro Melbourne. That's always good news, although they are reduced, so do plan ahead. Meanwhile, in Wunderee, we do have reports of a crash just on Gillies Street northbound before Norman Street. Heavy going through there. The run home from Melbourne in a car. Well, it's slow over the Westgate Bridge and onto the Ring Road. You'll see some delays on the Deer Park Bypass. After that, a clear run back into Ballarat, about an hour and 34 minutes from Port Melbourne. Already thinking about what's for dinner? 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
8: Hi there, I'm Brett Mack with your local news first. A Wenderee man has been charged following a series of alleged burglaries targeting three local businesses last month. Police allege more than $44,000 worth of goods, including building supplies, cleaning products and $13,000 worth of Lego, was stolen in separate break-ins. Detectives executed a search warrant at a Wenderee home last week, recovering the stolen Lego and most of the other missing items. A 45-year-old man has been charged with four counts each of burglary and theft and is expected to face court. Ballarat's new local area commander says the region will benefit from the recruiting of police reservists. More than 450 former police have applied for a job statewide, with the role seeing reservists take over front counter duties in stations, freeing up frontline cops.
9: They'll have limited powers to police officers, but keeping in mind they have been police officers before, so they will be doing things like, you know, answering the watch house inquiries, answering the phones, not going out on patrol or being able to arrest offenders and things like that at this stage. But that's going to be evolving.
8: Inspector Carolyn Johnson speaking there. Ballarat's sporting identity, Darren Quilliam, has lost his decade-long cancer battle, with his wife and two daughters remembering him as a courageous and inspirational figure. His funeral will take place tomorrow afternoon at the North Ballarat Sports Club. Updating sport, and Ballarat Miners Canadian import Jaden Campbell has played his last NBL 1 game for the club. A Ballarat basketball social media post saying they've mutually agreed to part ways with just two games of the season to go. The 6'5" guard arrived from Europe after averaging over 16 points a game in the Czech League. Campbell had also trained with Team Canada and featured in the NBA Summer League with the New York Knicks. That's the latest in your local news.
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10: Hello, I'm Monique Crichton. The PM's faced the cameras after holding talks with his Indian counterpart, Narendra Modi. Anthony Albanese says Australia values India as a top-tiered security partner.
11: With new landmark agreements, we're expanding our relationship across defence and security, education, science and technology, and energy security, and critical minerals.
10: It's been revealed more than 600 000 calls went unanswered during Telstra's mass outages. The company confirming 639 welfare checks have been carried out, with 402 requiring follow-up calls. Telstra CFO Michael Ackland says there was a second outage overnight.
12: Last night, we identified a subsequent issue that was impacting some calls, including 000, and the nature of this only became apparent as we resolved the original issue.
10: The US has reportedly hit 80 targets inside Iran in the latest tit-for-tat action in the Middle East. President Donald Trump claims it was in response to hits on ships transiting through the Strait of Hormuz.
13: We hit them 20 to 1. Every time they hit us, we're going to hit them 20. And we did it last night. It did a little something today, but it was really retribution for last night.
10: And the Regions haven't been left out of a Boys to Men tour later this year. They'll be on stage for A Day on the Green in Geelong, the Hunter and Mount Cotton. Salt and Pepper will be providing support for the gigs, which will also take in Perth and Sydney.
1: D2E Gym. From Talacombe to Wendaree, you're never too far from a D2E.
10: In sport, a huge blow for Aussie sprint sensation Gout Gout. He's been ruled out of next month's World Under 20 Championships after suffering a serious hamstring injury at training in Brisbane. It means we won't see him compete again until next year. And the semi-finals get underway at Wimbledon tonight. Coco Gauff opens centre court action against Karolina Muchova, and the Opals are taking on China in Melbourne, hoping for a series clean sweep. That's the latest in news and sport.
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14: Nice and sunny one around Ballarat today with a top of 13. Tomorrow going to be a low of 0 with a top of 12 and a partly cloudy one. Then on Saturday going to be some rain around with a top of 11.
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0: am losing my religion on power. Hey, it's Crystal filling in for Chelsea this afternoon. Now, Mash Track is worth $600, and I just feel like someone's getting a little bit closer to guessing it, all right? The two songs that are in it already, we know there's the Rembrandts, I'll Be There For You, and Fall Out Boys, Thanks For The Memories. I'm going to play it for you right now. Have a little listen, see if you can guess it. It's a bit of a teaser for tomorrow morning when Alex and I play it again. Here's your Mash Track. All right, that's all I can help you with at the moment. Now, I can tell you that the incorrect guesses are at powerfmballarat.com.au, and sometimes it helps if you really crank the radio loud when you know we're about to play it. Helps you hear things that are going on in the background a bit more. Two more songs to be guessed in our Mash Track worth $600. Someone could be getting it sooner than we think. In the next five, Bruno Mars and Adele, you're on Power.
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4: 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If you've sold shares, ETFs or property this year and you made a profit, firstly, congrats, but also heads up, you may have to pay capital gains tax or CGT. It's not a separate tax, but the gain gets added to your income and taxed at your marginal tax rate. 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It's worth keeping track of what you've bought, what you've sold, when you bought it, and how much for. 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
2: When you get home, I'm moving out.
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1: 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You had children. Oh, man, that sucks.
3: Here's the thing with the text, though. 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
1: Oh, no.
3: So I said, hey, let's catch up on this night. And then she was like, what's it about? And I was like, oh, don't worry about it. And then I got there.
1: Yeah.
3: And then I said, like, hey, I think we should end things.
1: Yeah.
3: And then she was like, why didn't you just say that over text?
1: You're a dog, Woody.
3: What? I just...
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10: 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For McDonald's.
11: Mostly sunny one around Ballarat today with a top of 13. Tomorrow looking like it'll be partly cloudy with a low of 0 and then a top of 12. Then on Saturday, going to be a very high chance of showers getting up to 11. Big thanks to McDonald's. Don't Macca's walk, Macca's run to the new quarter pounder barbecue bacon.
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14: An earlier crash in Wenderee has cleared on Gillies Road northbound before Norman Street. That's good. There's no other crashes around town. If you're heading home from Melbourne, it is a heavy one. There's a collision on the Western Freeway outbound at Leakes Road. It's causing heavy delays right back to the West Gate. After that, you've got a clear run all the way back into Ballarat. Your current run time from Port Melbourne, about an hour and 38 minutes. Get the model year 26.5 Ford Ranger Black Edition from 53K drive away at participating dealers. 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And that's the latest traffic on Power FM.
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15: Hi there, I'm Brett Mack with your local news first. Feline trains are running to and from Ballarat again after a day and a half of commuting chaos brought on by the Telstra outage. However, it could take some time for the network to run to normal timetables. Speaking to the newsroom, V-Line CEO Will Tiepo says he believes more investment is needed to ensure it doesn't happen again.
16: The regional rail communications network relies on the Telstra network, and the upgrading of that national network involves a significant amount of investment across the nation, and that's probably something that we'll continue to work with the Department of Transport and Planning on in terms of whether a further backup is required across the network.
15: And historic Ballarat pub building is on the market, with agents highlighting strong redevelopment potential for the former Carriers Arms Hotel on Creswick Road. Agents say the property has favourable council support through the Creswick Road Urban Renewal Precinct, which could help future redevelopment plans. They say the site could be transformed into boutique accommodation, a microbrewery, or a new hospitality venue. The three-storey heritage building sits opposite Ballarat's GovHub precinct and is being offered for sale by Expression of Interest. A young Ballarat apprentice carpenter is donating almost $3,000 worth of tools and workwear to help fellow apprentices struggling with the cost of entering the trades. 19-year-old Oscar Cherry received the equipment after winning two major Master Builders Victoria Apprentice Awards and has chosen to pass it on to others. The first tool pack was presented in Ballarat this week, with two more recipients to receive supports in Melbourne today. Updating sport, and Ballarat's Drew Petrie has returned to Arden Street for North Melbourne's annual Father Sunday. His 15-year-old son, Jack, was among the next generation of Kangaroos invited to train and spend time with the AFL squad. Petrie played 316 games for North and is one of the club's most accomplished modern-era forwards. He also recently coached the Ballarat's under-23 interleague squad. That's the latest in your local news.
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17: Hello, I'm Monique Crichton. Australia has rubber-stamped a deal to send billions of dollars worth of uranium exports to India. It's part of a series of landmark agreements signed today during the Indian PM's visit, which also cover security, defence and education. Speaking through a translator, Narendra Modi says the agreements take the relationship between our countries to new heights.
18: Today, our third annual summit has added several new dimensions to our cooperation.
17: It appears where you live can play a role in your health outcomes. Heart disease has given way to dementia as the leading cause of death in metropolitan and inner regional areas. That's because of improvements in cardiovascular care in those areas, according to Dr. Linda Gallo from the University of the Sunshine Coast.
19: There's significant inequalities with regional areas, socioeconomic differences as well, and that is having a significant impact in terms of what the leading cause of death can
17: be. Thanks to Seven. And Justin Baldoni is speaking out following all the legal drama surrounding his It Ends With Us co-star Blake Lively. The director appearing in a video alongside his wife Emily, insisting he's the one who's been wronged despite being accused of sexual harassment, calling it an injustice.
20: There have been so many painful things that have been spoken into existence.
21: Untruthful.
20: Over the last couple years, and that created so much noise, and we didn't want to add to the noise.
17: His countersuit was thrown out. He's been ordered to pay Blake more than $8 million.
1: D2E Gym, from Talacombe to Wendouree, you're never too far from a D2E.
17: In sport, the Dockers have the home ground advantage for tonight's Round 18 opener against the Swans. It's the first time the top two sides have met this season, and Sydney has won both of their last two clashes. Last night's NRL State of Origin decider was the most watched in history, more than 6 million tuning in. And a huge blow for Gout, with the Aussie sprint sensation suffering a serious hamstring injury. It means he'll miss the World Under 20 Championships in the US next month. That's the latest in news and sport.
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0: Nice and sunny one around Ballarat today with a top of 13. Tomorrow going to be a low of 0 with a top of 12 and a partly cloudy one. Then on Saturday going to be some rain around with a top of 11.
1: 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I said it.

0: FM. Hey, it's Crystal filling in for Chelsea on your home run. Now, usually we have our junior weather reporters come in every Thursday, but we've switched things up. We're still getting the kids to come in the studio, but they're no longer going to be junior weather reporters. They're going to be junior news readers. That's why we've switched it up, so the kiddies can read out the news. Now, don't worry, we'll make sure the news stories that they're reading are actually fun and uplifting bits of news, not going to be doom and gloom of the world. 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And our first news reader is going to join us in the studio next week. It's all thanks to Jenny's ELC. We're families feel at home. New Winter Valley Centre is now open. In the next five, hit and play on the Lemonheads, then Shaboozy, you're on Power.
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9: Mostly sunny one around Ballarat today with a top of 13. Tomorrow looking like it'll be partly cloudy with a low of 0 and then a top of 12. Then on Saturday, going to be a very high chance of showers getting up to 11. Big thanks to McDonald's. Don't Macca's walk, Macca's run to the new Quarter Pounder Barbecue Bacon.
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1: We've got a slow run on the Westgate Freeway over the bridge and onto the Ring Road. Delays after an earlier crash on the Western Freeway outbound before Leakes Road. Heavy delays back to the Ring Road. Jump onto the Quarter Freeway and the Melton Highway instead. Once you get past Melton, a great run back into Ballarat. The census is coming this August. 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That's the latest traffic on Power FM.
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9: Hi, I'm Sally Pearson. Semi-finals get underway at Wimbledon tonight. Coco Gauff Open centre court action against Karolina Mukova before Marta Kostyuk faces Linda Noskova for a spot in the final. Aussie Storm Hunter is in the mixed doubles final early tomorrow morning with fellow Aussie Mark Polmans. And the Opals are taking on China in Melbourne, hoping for a series clean sweep. The Aussies downed the visitors in a two-point thriller in Game 1. The 2006 Opals World Championship team will also be honoured.
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0: FM. That's me out here for this afternoon filling in for Chelsea. Alex and I will be back tomorrow morning from 6 a.m. to bring you a whole bunch of chaos. That's what we do best. And your home run is all thanks to APCO. 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Plus win coffee for a whole year down there at APCO. Will and Woody are on the way and they're going to be kicking off your 6 o'clock with this one. All that she wants. Throwing it back with Ace of Base. Then Alex Warren. It's your hit music station. You have a great afternoon. Bye.
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10: Hi there, I'm Brett Mack with your local news first. A Wenderee man has been charged following a series of alleged burglaries targeting 3 local businesses last month. Police allege more than $44,000 worth of goods, including building supplies, cleaning products and $13,000 worth of Lego, was stolen in separate break-ins. Detectives executed a search warrant at a Wenderee home last week, recovering the stolen Lego and most of the other missing items. A 45-year-old man has been charged with 4 counts each of burglary and theft and is expected to face courts. Ballarat's new local area commander says the region will benefit from the recruiting of police reservists. More than 450 former police have applied for a job statewide, with the role seeing reservists take over front counter duties in stations, freeing up frontline cops.
11: They'll have limited powers to police officers, but keeping in mind they have been police officers before, so they will be doing things like, you know, answering the watch house inquiries, answering the phones, not going out on patrol or being able to arrest offenders and things like that at this stage. But that's going to be evolving.
10: Inspector Carolyn Johnson speaking there. Ballarat sporting identity Darren Quilliam has lost his decade-long cancer battle, with his wife and two daughters remembering him as a courageous and inspirational figure. His funeral will take place tomorrow afternoon at the North Ballarat Sports Club. Updating sport, and Ballarat Miners Canadian import Jaden Campbell has played his last NBL 1 game for the club. A Ballarat basketball social media post saying they've mutually agreed to part ways with just two games of the season to go. The 6'5" guard arrived from Europe after averaging over 16 points a game in the Czech League. Campbell had also trained with Team Canada and featured in the NBA Summer League with the New York Knicks. That's the latest in your local news.
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12: Hello, I'm Monique Crichton. South Australian police have confirmed they're investigating a death which occurred in a regional hospital yesterday. They've made contact with a family who first reported the case to SA Liberal Senator Karen Little last night following the Telstra outage. She posted on social media that her office had received reports the person had been trying to call emergency. The telco admitted today that more than 600 calls failed to get through to 000 during two outages. 402 of those required a follow-up. Australia has signed several new landmark agreements with India, deepening ties between our countries. The agreements cover defence, security, education, science and tech, and energy. Anthony Albanese making the announcement with Indian PM Narendra Modi in Melbourne.
13: Our partnership has never been stronger. We share a focus on deepening and diversifying the relationship between our countries so we can continue to grow from strength to strength.
12: Australia has agreed to sell uranium to India for peaceful purposes only. US President Donald Trump says he's hit Iran very hard in response to Iranian strikes on ships in the Strait of Hormuz. Word is 90 targets have been hit over 2 days. And Grey's Anatomy star Patrick Dempsey has poured cold water on calls for him to run for office in the US. Fans were pushing for McDreamy to replace the Democratic Senate nominee, Graham Platner, who's dropped out amid sexual assault allegations.
0: D2E Gym. From Delacombe to Wenderee, you're never too far from a D2E.
12: It's spot a blow for the Hawks with Nick Watson to miss Saturday's clash with Carlton. Coach Sam Mitchell says they're being cautious with his hammy.
14: On Tuesday, he ran sort of 88% of his top speed, which is still faster than most of us, but just from a confidence point of view, we don't feel like it's worth the risk with him.
12: And British wildcard Arthur Ferry's making headlines for his performance at Wimbledon. He's upset the ninth seed Flavio Cavoli in straight sets to set up a semi-final showdown with Alexander Zverev, who outclassed Taylor Fritz. That's the latest in news and sport.
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15: It'll be sunny for the rest of today. Tomorrow, expect some patchy frost and fog around in the morning. Otherwise, a mostly sunny afternoon with a top of 13. And on Friday, it's looking mostly sunny with a slight chance of a shower and a top of 12 degrees.

0: footy. Reliving the swap meet, trying to trade to a $10,000 diamond engagement ring from a psychology textbook. It's been a hell of a journey. If you missed it, one of the last steps that we took is right up next. It's a beautiful journey. And Hot Takes is up next.
1: Woof.
0: So stick around for some sizzling hot takes.
1: Oh, yeah. Get ready to be offended. Well, it's Hot Takes. You might be. You might be. That makes the takes hot.
0: It's Will and Woody.

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1: That's a spicy meatball.
0: Hot takes.
2: Who's Will going to offend this week?
0: No, it's not about that. As we've all got a hot take. I'm not just sitting here.
2: I'm trying.
0: Putting myself in the cancel gun. You and Annalise are both bringing some takes, some hotties.
2: I sat down hard during that amazing song that we just heard. I was
0: weak.
2: Really
0: You're
2: hard.
0: Weak. You're weak.
2: Here's one.
0: Yeah.
2: Europe's overrated.
0: Oh, spicy. That's hot.
2: I'm trying. I just think a lot of people talk about Europe, go to Europe. I think it's a bit overrated.
0: Yeah, that's good, man.
2: I don't think it's like a... I think there's better destinations.
0: Oh, gee whiz, calm down.
2: Yeah, no, I know, mate. I'm not going to. But
0: calm
2: this
0: down.
2: Is hot takes. This it's is hot takes, Will.
0: No,
2: I'm not going to calm
0: go
2: down.
0: For it. If you've got a hot take, we'd love to hear from you. Annalise,
2: hot take.
0: I told
2: take.
0: You I need a hot take from you.
3: I know, and it
0: this
3: was
0: week,
3: really
0: come
3: hard.
0: On.
2: Here we go.
3: Okay, the Beatles are overrated.
2: Oh, whoa.
0: Okay, wow, why?
2: That's a really hot take.
0: Wow, hang on a second.
3: They've got a few bangers, but
0: Is this because you thought Somewhere Over the Rainbow was their song?
3: No, I just can't remember.
0: Are
3: like
0: you
3: they're
0: sure?
3: not they haven't like you know real like really like landed in my brain. Like do you know what I mean? Like I know their songs, but I don't know their names of the songs, and I don't really know why we're doing four different movies for each single Beatle.
2: That's amazing.
3: I just got some snaps, guys.
0: Is that right?
2: Think the Beatles are overrated?
0: No, I never said that. What I do agree with though, and I think this is a very good take from Annalise, is. I don't think we need four different movies for four different people. Ringo retired and runs cruise ships in South America.
2: No.
0: No one's going to the Ringo movie.
2: No.
0: I'll go to the John, I'll go definitely go to the George, and I might go to the Paul, even though I think he's pretty full of himself. No one's going. Although maybe, and now I say it, maybe the Ringo film's going to be the best of the lot.
2: They'll definitely start with the Ringo movie.
0: Do you reckon? No.
2: They'll
0: start with the biggest one.
3: No. They're all being released on
0: the same
3: day.
0: Wow, sorry. That's a lot.
2: Yeah. The numbers will hurt Ringo there.
0: All right, Annalise. Okay, this is a good question for you. Let me ask you then.
3: Sure.
0: If there was to be a movie franchise release, which was as saturated as this in terms of like every character got their own film.
3: Yes.
0: Be it band or be it show, what would that be for you?
3: Oh my God, I've thought about this deeply. Mm. I would love for there to be a spin-off of every single character from The Hunger Games.
0: Oh my God.
3: Every single one. I'd eat it up.
2: You're getting one?
3: We're getting Haymitch's Games, and I want Phoenix Games, and I want Joanna's Games.
0: I can't. Hey, your shot.
2: Joanna.
0: Who's Joanna?
2: Joanna.
0: I don't know, mate.
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1: 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Swap the deal, keep the good energy with Glowbird.
3: All right, we are currently in the possession of $9,000 worth of pavers slash tiles.
0: 30 square metres.
3: It was leftovers from a job. It is all legit. We've got the invoice, etc. We're trying to go from a psychology textbook to a $10,000 engagement ring.
0: Yes.
3: That's the dream.
0: Yep. And a little reminder for everyone who's just tuned in, if you're fresh to this, we have to finish by the end of this week. The beautiful people at Glowbird have put up some cash so we can actually do the swap meet.
3: Yeah.
0: Swap the deal, keep the good energy with Glowbird. And I think, you know, we do have to wrap this up, but still with the goal, obviously, of getting as close as we can to a $10,000 engagement ring for Paris, I went to bed feeling hopeful that $9,000 worth of granite tiles would get us pretty close. Are you at?
3: Well, if we're talking just from basic dollars and cents, we're $1,000 away. If we're just talking value, we are $1,000 away.
0: Jeez,
3: from a $10,000. I am. I did that math last night. I went home and went, hang on a second. I said, hang on a second. I got my calculator out. I said, we're only $1,000 short. That's unbelievable. I called everyone. No one picked up. Let's go to Eliza here. Eliza, you would like to offer us a trade for the tiles?
6: Yes. I'm a bit nervous. I don't want to regret it, but I have a good feeling about this one.
0: Mm-hmm. Have you been following along, Eliza?
6: Yeah, I have, and I've listened to Paris and what she wants. I didn't think too much of it, but when I heard pavers, my ears pricked.
3: Okay, you want to do some work? You want to do some work in the house, obviously, Eliza.
6: Yeah. Okay. So, I'm single, so I've got no male input. But I'm doing a renovation, and I want low maintenance. I don't want grass. I'm not out there mowing. I'm thinking, and it's just so weird how perfect this is. Yeah, I'm like a bit shaky.
3: Yeah, we've got the pavers for you.
0: Do you know what the pavers are, Eliza? Jaden, he said there's like washed granite that are on George Street in Sydney. Gorgeous.
6: I know it because when you said terracotta, I was like, nah, ew, I don't even know what that is.
0: No.
6: But yes.
3: That's what Will's got. Will likes the terracotta.
0: The granite. So they're 300, I think you said they're like $386 bucks. For 1 square meter of this granite. So we're talking.
6: Yeah.
0: That's perfect for you, Eliza. That's perfect for you.
6: Yeah, it's sad, but it's perfect because I don't need my ring, sadly.
3: It's hard to celebrate when you've said it like that. Sorry. You're saying that you've got an engagement ring that you want to offer us?
6: Yeah, so, I don't think there's bad juju to it, but, he's a good guy. So it's gold. It is oval. Don't talk to me about prices, but, I think she's done a good thing here.
0: Wait. How much is it? We can't talk to you about price? Why can't we talk to you about price?
6: Well, I'm no jeweler and I didn't buy it.
0: You don't know.
6: It's big. Like, yeah.
3: It's a big circle diamond.
6: But it was free for me. And then these pavers, that guy just said, I think it's all right.
0: Can we see a photo?
6: So I already sent it. I sent it to Instagram.
3: Here we go. It's coming in. Show me.
0: Sexy Dallas looks pumped.
3: Oh! Oh,
0: let me see.
3: God.
0: Let me
3: it's
0: see.
3: Exactly what
0: let me
3: wants.
0: See.
3: It's exactly what Paris wants. That is a circle diamond.
0: Oh, that is centerpiece oval diamond.
3: Exactly.
6: Yeah. Oh, I like silver.
0: Wow.
3: Eliza.
0: Wow. Who was the guy that gave it to you, Eliza?
6: This is why I'm single. Oh, no, I can't.
0: No, contextually, do you think it could be worth $10,000? I don't know, ring.
3: Yeah. Sure.
6: They go up, right?
3: Yeah.
0: And it's not like a store homegrown diamond. What do you call them? What do you call
3: lab grown?
6: Yeah, yeah. So, what do you call it? Ethically, yeah.
3: It's ethically sourced. Ethically that's good sourced. To know. Eliza, does it come with a box? Have you got the box?
6: Well, I have a box, but not the branded one. Yeah,
3: that's okay.
0: I think we need to do our due diligence and just.
3: It's an oval diamond.
0: I understand
3: man.
0: What it's it is. I understand diamond. What it is. I understand it. I think we need to do Eliza. We need to go to a song. We have
3: okay.
0: to.
3: Yeah, yeah,
0: we
3: yeah.
0: have
3: yeah.
0: to.
3: Okay.
0: We have to.
3: Okay, okay.
0: We have to go to a song. We've got to do a couple of checks.
3: Okay.
0: I know.
3: Yeah.
0: Can I just ask Eliza? So you're kind of when we started this swap meet. Actually, you know what? I've got a great question, and I'm going to save for you up next because I've just realized something about the swap meet that I have only just realized now. Mm. We'll go to a song. We might be making our last trade up next.
3: Huge.
0: Wow.
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2: 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Or what about this? 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
3: I failed as a footballer. 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

0: It's Will and Woody. I hope you're having a wonderful, wonderful drive home, Woodrow. We could be at the end of the swap meet.
1: Will and Woody's swap meet. Swap the deal. Keep the good energy with Glowbird.
2: So we said we would go from a 10-year-old psychology textbook to a $10,000 engagement ring for a woman called Paris.
0: Yep.
2: We mean, bloody hell, we've had everything. We've had taxidermied snakes. We've had signed CDs. We now have been offered. We've got Eliza on the phone right now. Eliza. You have just informed us that you're keen on the tiles and pavers that we got yesterday. And,
3: yeah.
2: And you are offering us, we've just seen a photo of this, an engagement ring.
3: Yeah.
0: Not
3: I think it's a good deal.
0: Not just an engagement ring. Like a.
2: So Will's done some specs. He's done some Googles. Not that we don't trust you, Eliza. Well,
0: not the interesting that we don't
2: thing
0: trust
2: is, we're not even questioning our trust of you. No. You actually don't know what this is worth or anything because you were obviously given this. You didn't buy this.
3: No, exactly.
2: But the relationship has broken down. And again, I'm really sorry to hear that. It must be hard because we're obviously talking very giddy and excited. But obviously, sorry about the breakdown of the relationship there, Eliza.
0: Yeah.
3: I rang you. It's all good.
0: That is true. At the end of the day, you did call us.
2: And you're getting something out of it. This is a positive thing to come out of it, I hope, for you, Eliza.
3: Yeah. I am up, yes.
0: The thing I really wanted to ask you before the song, before we think about doing the trade, is that obviously when we started, at the very start of this swap meet 3 weeks ago, we said we wanted $10,000 in engagement ring, right? Mm-hmm. Do you think that Eliza is one of like a lot of women who are sitting on diamond rings that are worth more than $10,000 who have just been sitting at their phone for the last 3 weeks just waiting for us to get something they wanted?
2: Is that you, Eliza? Is that you?
0: Joe, do you want to say something on that? What are you saying?
4: We've had so many offers for rings but the same deal as Eliza, like no one knows the value.
0: Right.
4: But we've seen photos and they potentially didn't look that good along the way. So we were like, we're just not going to bother now.
0: Wow.
4: But people that are just so keen to get rid of them because at the end of the day, it costs them nothing.
0: Yeah.
2: Wow. And also it's tainted. Eliza, the ring's a bit tainted as well. You probably want to get rid of it.
0: Yeah.
3: Yeah.
2: So Eliza, were you just listening to us every single day getting a new item and effectively window shopping and just going like, I'm waiting for you guys to get something that I actually want?
3: Yeah, I think I wanted a coffee machine, but
0: this is... it's actually like Christmas for you guys.
2: We were offered a commercial coffee machine and we said no to it.
0: We
2: said no.
0: Oh,
2: wow.
0: Oh, that's insane. Okay. So there actually are just a band of women sitting on these amazing diamond rings who have been listening to the swap meet just like Christmas shopping. That's awesome.
3: Yeah.
0: Okay, cool. Now, before we make the trade, Eliza, I did a little bit of research in the song. What is an ethically sourced oval 1.5-carat center stone on a gold band ring worth?
2: Yeah.
0: Natural earth-grown diamond.
2: Don't talk her out of the trade. Yeah. Sorry, if this let's do the trade and then we'll Eliza, we'll make the trade, Eliza. You've got yourself some pavers. The pavers are all yours.
3: Oh my god. This is good.
0: This is good.
2: It's great.
0: This is good.
2: Make sure you send us a photo of your backyard when you put the tiles down. Like send us your backyard. We'd love to see it.
0: We might be able to go and help. Actually.
3: Yeah, I need them delivered though. That would be the real
0: thing. Oh, yeah. We'll work on that.
2: Sort ya. Sorted.
3: Oh, my God. Okay.
0: Eliza, you're
2: congrats.
0: Awesome. Thank you. Thank you.
3: Oh, I love you guys.
2: Love you too, Eliza. You're
0: the
2: best.
0: Thank you so much. Wow.
2: Unbelievable.
0: Wow.
2: Tell me.
0: Anywhere from $10,000
2: to $35,000. Holy!
0: That's idiot.
2: Huge. Are we sure we want to give it to Paris?
0: A moron.
2: It's worked out beautifully. She doesn't want the ring. She doesn't want it.
0: We're giving her
2: a beautiful backyard.
0: Is anyone feeling like we should go to the pawn shop?
2: A tiny bit.
0: Got that little bit? Just a little bit of that.
2: Just a tiny bit. But we won't.
0: Because Paris, she came to us and we got, can we play some more celebrate? We got there. Get around us. Well done, everyone. Well done. Round of applause. Well. We could have a $30,000 engagement ring from a psychology

0: need cashless society.
1: Yeah, man. Yeah. Who needs cash?
0: That's wild. That's awesome.
1: That is wild.
0: Great stuff.
1: Wild.
0: Well done, everyone. All right, well, I suppose the next step is we probably need to speak to Paris's partner, don't we?
1: Well, let's get a proposal on the show.
0: Yeah, let's get it going on. Let's get it going on. I love this. Well, let's go. Great stuff, everyone. Wowee, what a swap meet it has been. Next steps up next on Will and Woody.
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0: Good afternoon, everyone. It is Will and Woody Woods. We've been swapping live on the radio with you guys. Swap the deal, keep the good energy with Glow Bird. It's been a hell of a campaign. And it's been a campaign. I would consider this very much a campaign.
1: Which you guys have all been a part of. Thank you.
0: We went into battle with you, Australia.
1: No, we didn't battle you guys. We were working with you.
0: No, I said we went into battle with you, Australia.
1: Yeah, exactly. We've all been on the same team.
0: We couldn't have got to where we've got to. If you're just tuning in, 10 minutes ago we traded 30 square meters of granite pavers, tiles, effectively, for an engagement ring, Eliza's engagement ring, which could be worth anywhere between $10,000 and $60,000.

0: gold. It's a diamond ring. It's a centerpiece oval ring. It's exactly what Paris wanted at the start of this. And if you want to know where that started from, we started at an old psychology textbook.
1: It's unbelievable.
0: I
1: hate to pump up our dyes here, but it truly has been extraordinary what we've pulled off here.
0: Yeah.
1: And I think the final little flourish here is to call Paris's partner. And this does get confusing. Paris's partner is also called Paris. So we're going to call him Man Paris. We're going to call Man Paris now.
0: I prefer Paris Man.
1: We're going to call Paris Man now.
0: Yeah, nice.
1: And we're going to let Paris Man know that firstly, we've got him a ring.
0: Yeah, we've done it, mate. We've done it. Put your feet up.
1: We'll celebrate that moment.
0: Any guy in his position who is like squirreling away their income to try and get an engagement ring.
1: And I expect a lot of gratitude from him at that stage. I expect him to get around us
0: a
1: lot.
0: He's our man for the rest of his life, I would have thought.
1: As in we own him.
0: I would have thought so.
1: If I need someone to help me move a couch, guess who's doing it? Paris, man. All right, let's 100%. Call him. Let's call him. Let's tell him. And then obviously, let's start organising the proposal.
0: Yeah, nice.
1: I want to be involved.
0: I think he owes us that.
1: Yeah, man.
0: Probably on the radio, I'd say.
2: Good afternoon. Paris speaking.
1: Paris. It's Will and Woody here.
0: Hey, Paris.
2: Hey. How's it going, boys?
0: Good, mate.
1: We're pretty good. We're pretty good. Hey, Paris, got to let you know, you're live on the radio right now.
2: Oh, sensational.
1: Now, Paris.
0: Have you got a sec?
2: Yeah, shoot.
1: Okay, awesome. Mate, we've got some news to tell you. Have you been following the trades at all recently, Paris man?
2: Honestly, I have not been following the past probably about 3-4 days, so I have no idea what we're at.
1: Are you kidding?
2: How are we looking?
1: If we expected to have one listener out of this entire thing, it was you, man. How did we not get you? What were you listening to?
2: Look, it's been nerve-wracking, no doubt, but as I said, I trust the process and I trust you boys to deliver the goods.
0: Fair enough. And maybe he tapped out at the point where we had some unscratched scratchies or the 6-foot snake. At that point, belief was low with us as well.
1: Yeah.
0: And I'm going to be honest, Paris, 2 trades ago, belief was even lower as we nearly traded for a chip that looked like a bird.
1: Mm.
0: But thankfully, we didn't make that trade.
1: Mm.
0: And what we ended up with, Paris, was 30 square meters of washed granite tiles. Worth about $9,000.
2: What?
0: That was yesterday.
1: Yep, got that. Don't get too excited yet, Paris, man. Don't get too excited yet.
0: And then about 15 minutes ago, we made a trade with Eliza for a centerpiece oval diamond ring worth anywhere between $10,000 and $50,000.
2: What? You...
1: You okay, man?
2: I'm baffled, mate. What the...
0: Oh, yeah.
1: Yeah.
2: You've done it.
1: Thank you. We have. A thanks would be nice.
2: My sincere gratitude.
1: There it is.
2: I didn't believe it, but this is unbelievable. Wow.
1: There it is. Okay, mate. We're so happy for
0: you.
1: We wanted to do this for you. We love your story with your partner Paris. But I mean, let's get down to brass tacks here. I mean, let's talk about the proposal, mate. When are we thinking we're going to do it?
2: Oh, mate, well, as soon as you get the ring.
1: Okay, well, great. Okay, we can have it to you tomorrow.
0: Yeah.
1: We can have it to you tomorrow. It's been sent to us.
0: Yeah. I don't know why you're asking him the questions. Paris, we'd like you to propose live on the radio tomorrow.
1: Oh, I was going to tell him that.
0: Yeah.
2: Okay.
1: You can't,
2: when and where?
1: You can't really say no.
2: I was going to say, you hold your cards in this one, mate.
1: We've got you over a barrel. Look, we're going to put you to our producers.
0: Stop acting like you've got a choice in the matter.
1: Yeah. Okay,
0: we've got you the ring. Now we own you, we want the bit. We want the tears.
1: Yeah, we're going to film it.
2: Hey.
1: We're going to get all the audio.
0: Yeah.
1: We're sorting you out.
0: You're locked in.
2: That's not unreasonable, boys. I'm happy with that.
0: Love that.
1: We're going to put you over to the producers now because, speaking candidly, we have nothing to do with that.
0: Absolutely not. Not our strong suit.
1: But
0: we've done the swapping.
1: Yeah, exactly.
0: Yeah.
1: Exactly.
2: You're done the hard yards, boys.
1: And then you need to get down on one knee. You get down on one knee, my friend.
2: I'll bring the knee pad, mate.
1: There you go. Get stretching. All right, Paris.
0: All the best, mate.
2: Thank you very much, boys.
0: Oh, it's been a pleasure, man. We'll see you tomorrow.
1: Good on you, mate.
0: We'll see you tomorrow, brother.
2: See you then, boys.
0: Bye, Paris. See you later. There you go.
1: I hate having to ask for a thank you. I was like, this is your moment. This is your moment. And he just goes, you're kidding. And I was like, well, that's offensive. You didn't have faith in us. And then I had to say, this is the time when you thank us.
0: Thank you, we'll be good now.
1: We've worked our asses off.
0: Well,
1: the producers have worked their asses off for the last 3 weeks.
0: Yeah.
1: Okay, anyway, look, live proposal
0: live
1: tomorrow.
0: Proposal.
1: That is.
0: Awesome. We're having a wedding. Great stuff.
1: Well, we're not putting on a wedding for him.
0: No, we're just doing a proposal.
1: Yeah.
0: They're having a wedding. But she said we're on the list.
1: Oh, yeah, I'm going.
0: Yeah. So tomorrow, Arvo, live proposal. Huge. Paris proposes to Paris. Surely we're doing it in like a Paris in Australia sort of a thing. Like, I mean, I don't want to be in charge. You know, surely that's been sorted out.
3: I'll just pipe down Chachi.
1: That also seems super lame. Who would propose in Paris?
0: Yeah, I know that's a shot at me.
1: Oh, sorry, you did. I know that's a shot at me.
0: That's a shot at me.
1: Sorry, that's just really lame. City of Love, super lame.
4: 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Will and Woody.
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3: Tell you which water bird is not going to contact bird flu. 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
6: Oh, you don't think they're too good for bird flu?
3: 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On the weekend, I was driving, Gilly Street along the Botanical Gardens
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3: 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We've all slowed down for the swans.
6: Yeah, you got it. 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
3: Yeah, but I thought, if that was a crow or a magpie, they'd be like, I'm going to get out. 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
6: 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I don't actually use them.
3: I don't use them. You can wait for me. I don't care if I cause a 10-car pile-up. You will wait while I cross the road.
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0: Willa Woody. Hope you're having a wonderful Thursday, Woodrow.
1: Don't tell me. Don't you tell. We're not. We're not. We're, this is something the whole team has wanted for a very long time. Do not tell me.
0: It's going to happen.
1: Dude, we're going through your favourite celebrity couples.
0: It's up next.
1: Get out.
0: No.
1: Guys, pull over your cars.
0: I've got the list out.
1: If you're close to
0: home,
1: I've
0: got the list out.
1: Drive around the block because Will is going through his favourite celebrity couples.
0: It's only through sheer public demand, through sheer weight of numbers.
1: We all want it.
0: Am I finally doing this?
1: We all want it.
0: So listen out, guys. It's the only time I'm ever going to do it. It's up next. Will and Woody.

0: Will and Woody, I've been asked to do a spot today, follow up from yesterday. I made a comment about the fact that I thought that Rihanna and ASAP Rocky were one of my favourite celebrity couples.
1: So it was a bit of an offhand comment. It wasn't like the focus of the spot, but then Mark the Man Daniel, as soon as we went to the song, was like, would love to hear about your favourite celebrity couples.
0: Yeah, and as Mark the Man Daniel so often does, he asks the question. He asks the right questions, doesn't he?
1: And I mean, my ears pricked. I was like, "You're right. I would love to hear a list of your favourite celebrity couple."
0: And for some reason, everyone found that really funny, and I, naturally took that as an insult. And I don't know why you found it funny.
1: Well, this is not generally either. Your field. You like meditation and academia.
0: Yeah, that's true.
1: And mythology. Like, it's strange that you would be passionate about celebrity couples, but you've really doubled down here. And I heard you talking to our EP Joe before.
0: Yeah.
1: And you were saying you've got too many. She was saying, can you reduce your list?
0: It is a lot.
1: How many did you have? You want to do a top 50.
0: And well, there's a few. Like, it's funny because I started with, like, you know, couples that... Yeah. No, I'm not just kidding.
1: I agree with Tommy.
0: I will not be rushed.
1: No one wants to hear.
0: I will not be rushed.
1: No one wants to hear.
0: I will not be puppeteered by losers. I'm not going to come on here and do this your way. I'm going to do it my way. All right? Like, if you want my celebrity couples, I've written them down here.
1: Okay, mate. Tell us how you did it.
0: And I'm going to go through them.
1: Oh, Will, how did you come up with it?
0: Thank you very much. So when I started thinking, why are they my favourite?
1: Yeah.
0: One of the things that came up for me, and I think this is why the ASAP Rocky... Rihanna thing was so big for me, was that they're the sort of celebrity couple that you look at and you think, oh, geez, if they broke up, you'd start to think to yourself, love's dead.
1: Because
0: one's going to make it through.
1: They seem so perfect
0: ASAP Rocky
1: together.
0: And Rihanna can't get through, then, you know, who can, Woods?
1: What chance do any of us have? Yep, I agree.
0: Exactly. And then your heart gets broken when, like, you know, Nicole and Keith break up, for example, because it's just, it's tragedy. And they're one of those couples that you look at and you go, geez. And, you know, we all know what happened with Beyonce and Jay-Z. Obviously, there's, you know, a whole saga there.
1: What happened there?
0: Well, you know, the incident in the elevator with Jay-Z. And,
1: unconfirmed.
0: You know, no, there's footage of that.
1: No,
0: but, you know, what that might have been alluding to, that breaks your heart. I mean, they're still together, but if they broke up, is love dead?
1: True.
0: I think in terms of my couples who, if they broke up, would you say love is dead?
1: Hey, sorry, hang on a second. Is this like a list towards the list? Or can we
0: probably
1: just do your favourite?
0: No, there's too
1: many.
0: How
1: many lists do we have?
0: There's too many.
1: So what are we doing?
0: Well, I'm trying to... There's just a lot here.
1: Okay.
0: So look, in terms of couples that broke up, if they broke up, would I say that love is dead? This is the sub-category today.
1: Oh, Jesus Christ. Commercial radio.
0: Number one for me.
1: Yep.
0: I'd say number three.
1: Yeah.
0: Sam Wood and Snezana.
1: Oh, yeah. It's beautiful because they came out of The Bachelor. Do you know what I mean? Like, we saw the journey. And it's also, it's one of the bastions of hope for The Bachelor. You know, obviously, we've got Maddie J and Laura Byrne as well.
0: Yes.
1: They're still kicking along beautifully.
0: Yeah. Of course.
1: The show
0: we love
1: lives
0: them.
1: On.
0: And we love them.
1: Love them.
0: But, you know, they're kind of the OG.
1: I didn't make your list.
0: No, they left the network. Okay. Who else we got here?
1: Who's number two? Bloody hell.
0: Couples that, if they broke up.
1: Yes, mate. I know them. Yes.
0: Okay. This is quite a serious one. That was a little bit of a joke one. This is a bit of a serious one.
1: Whoa. Was that a joke?
0: Well, you know, there's some big hot ticket items.
1: Okay. Go on.
0: Big one for me. This is a big one for me. George and Amal. Chloe.
1: Oh, yeah. Lake Como. You love that.
0: They break up. Love's dead. They're just so... And he's gone and married, like, a human rights lawyer. She looks like a beautiful person. You know, he didn't necessarily marry for Hollywood.
1: Mm-hmm.
0: Filthy rich. Beautifully rich.
1: Filthy rich.
0: Gorgeously rich.
1: Just with the Nescafe stuff. He's just rolling in it.
0: Just the cash.
1: Yeah.
0: Cash.
1: Yeah.
0: And I love cash. I love them.
1: Amal probably kills it too in the law game. Do you know what I mean? Money-wise. Or is she pro bono? She's not doing pro bono?
0: Wouldn't have thought. No, she's... And then right up there with those two...
1: Yeah.
0: In this first tier.
1: Yeah.
0: Leighton and Beck Hewitt.
1: Oh, it's a... Still together?
0: Yeah.
1: It's a beautiful story.
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1: Hope you're having a wonderful drive home. 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
2: I want to talk to you about your brick.
1: Yes.
3: Far away, mate.
2: So I'd like you first of all to explain to everyone what a brick is, because it's a fascinating concept.
3: Okay, so I can't fully explain the technology behind it.
2: Never asked you for that.
3: Okay. But effectively it's a small square brick.
2: Yeah.
3: And you tap your phone onto it.
2: Mm-hmm.
3: And when you tap your phone onto it, it blocks a certain amount of things on your phone, so you can no longer access them. And the only way to gain access to those things again is to tap your phone on the brick again.
2: Yeah.
3: So the idea is, so I've got mine where I walk into the house, I tap it, and then I can't use my phone really at all.
2: In the house.
3: When I'm in the house. If I wanted to,
2: yeah,
3: I would have to go to the front,
2: yeah,
3: tap to, yes, then use it, which is often too much effort
2: a
3: to
2: nuisance.
3: Just go and death scroll.
2: A nuisance.
3: Yeah, yeah.
2: Sam, my partner, recently got one as well, which she loves. You guys are pretty much the same person, which is sometimes confronting for me.
3: Mm.
2: I'm sure it is.
3: I'm sure it is. It makes sense.
2: In all sorts of ways. It does make sense. It makes lots of sense. But yeah, it is confronting for me because she loves it as well. And she had exactly the same problem as you do. I think, again, the same person, whereby she would slip into really bad habits with her phone in the house, and she didn't like who she was accordingly. Mm-hmm. She didn't like how she was. After she used her phone, she didn't like the fact that she had no control over the fact that she would end up in a deep dive on her phone for, you know, potentially an hour.
3: As a tight ass, it's a hilarious concept that I have paid money for something to make a thing that I've paid a lot of money for worse. That is effectively what I've done. And then I'm on radio now being like, it's amazing.
2: It's amazing.
3: It's the best. It's so good.
2: We're cooked.
3: Yeah, we're
2: cooked. We are cooked.
3: We're completely cooked. Yeah, yeah.
2: But wow, you can really start to extrapolate there, can't you? Like all the different things that we do to keep our weird little lives on track because we've got no control of ourselves. That's scary.
3: You know, I'm buying DVDs now. I don't trust myself with streaming. I can't stream. I'm off streaming.
2: Right, you might be a special case. I don't want to go too far down the rabbit hole with you. Because I started thinking to myself, there are lots of other things in my life whereby I wish that I could brick them. You know,
3: like what?
2: Well, like, you know, when you buy a bottle of wine, for example, and you walk in the front door at the house, it would be lovely to brick the wine bottle so that you could only have a glass.
3: Yeah, very true. Yeah, because
2: once
3: that'd
2: be perfect. Because
3: once it's open, it's
2: very hard not to pour the second glass.
3: Absolutely. Yeah, yeah.
2: My child. Yeah, I'd love to brick her on the way through the front.
3: That's
2: come out the wrong way.
3: That's an interesting sentence.
2: Come out the wrong way.
3: Yeah,
2: but
3: yeah,
2: I mean,
3: yeah,
2: like when you walk in and you're tired, and you know, if I could just brick her to, like, you can only ask me essential questions, like, I'm hungry, I want to go to the toilet, and I want to go to bed. Fine.
3: Them not making demands for a period of time. If you could somehow get technology to have that happen.
2: Yes.
3: 100%.
2: Right?
3: Yeah, yeah, yeah.
2: Anyway, what are the lengths that you've gone to ban or hide something from yourself? You haven't got the brick. You can't brick the lollies. What are the ways that you, because at the end of the day, you do kind of want them in the house, but you've got to come up with your own creative self-control measure.
3: Yes, because you don't want to completely get rid of
2: you
3: the
2: thing.
3: You
2: don't want to.
3: Because then you just won't be able to go on.
2: There's no joy.
3: Yeah, yeah,
2: no,
3: absolutely.
2: I have friends of mine who've had troubles with vapes before. And,
3: friends of yours?
2: Yeah, good friends of mine.
3: Yeah.
2: And the bins just aren't far enough. Like they're not, like, because they can get it out of the bin.
3: It's very intimate knowledge on that subject.
2: They've put it in the bin and it just didn't work.
3: Yeah.
2: So they actually waited for their dog to do a poo and then they put the vape in the poo bag with the dog's poo.
3: Clever.
2: Yeah, because you're not going to vape. You're not going to have a poo vape, are you? Well, you might.
3: So.
2: You might. Desperate times. Annalise, ways you've gone to?
4: Yeah, I bring my chocolates and my desserts into work, and then I take home what I'm left for dessert.
2: Why you bring in cakes and stuff?
4: Sometimes, yeah.
2: You're not nice.
4: Yep. No,
2: you're just helping yourself.
4: I just take my little slice home and I leave the rest here. And
2: that's
3: quite clever.
2: That makes so much sense.
3: Yes. Yeah.
4: Offload everything else, and then if there's a little leftover, I get dessert the next night. Otherwise, I'll have probably my mint slices, which I keep in my office drawer.
3: Good to know where they are.
2: Once you scratch under the surface, it starts to get pretty grim for everyone, doesn't it? All right, hear from you guys up next. Lengths you've gone to ban or hide something from yourself.
3: I had to stop my ex-girlfriend from buying something. Cool.
2: We'll talk about that up next. Will and Woody.
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0: It's Will and Woody.
1: Lengths you've gone to ban or hide something from yourself. Well, you'll be a bit vulnerable with this here, guys. Well, you know, Woody can't control himself with his phone, had to buy a brick, an app and a separate physical module that you have to tap your phone on to shut your phone off from you.
2: I almost came into work today with my phone bricked. Like I got halfway to the train station with my, and then you just can't use your phone for the whole day.
1: You know what's really funny is Sam said this to me the other day. She was looking forward to a bit of like designated phone time.
2: She
1: took my daughter to dance classes, which is basically
2: phone time.
1: Max is awful at dancing, so we just sit out the front and we just, you know, get in your phone.
2: Daughter. You're a
1: horrible dancer. You don't always going to be bad.
2: Yeah.
1: Anyway, so Sam was like, great, bit of phone time out the front. Yeah. Oh, and she messaged me. She's like, I've bricked my phone.
2: Yeah, yeah. That does happen.
1: And I'm out here for an hour. It's true. But so it's quite fraught with danger. But if I can just circle back onto your addiction problems, because there's a few of them. You've had issues with other things like this before.
2: Yeah, so I had to ban this ex-girlfriend. So she was using cotton tips. You know, the cotton on a stick.
1: Yeah.
2: Anyway. So I've started figuring out that if you put that in your ear and just twist it a little bit, that is. Now I'm not sure if that's bad to be condoning, but
1: no,
2: you just give that a little swizzle there, and that is the best feeling you will feel in the Southern Hemisphere. That is just like bang, bang, bang, bang, bang. So my ex-girlfriend used to come home.
1: Cotton tip.
2: She used to come home, and there'd be like 13 cotton sticks next to me on the couch. I'd just be sitting there dual wielding, just bang, bang, bang, bang, bang. I've been calling your name for 10 minutes. I can't hear a thing, babe. I can't hear a thing. Bang. Anyway, I told her, I was like, I think I'm doing damage to my ears.
1: Wow.
2: Serious damage. So I had to say, like, we just can't bring them in the house anymore.
1: Sniff sticks. I know you've hidden them from yourself as well.
2: Yeah. But they're everywhere.
1: Almonds.
2: Nuts. Nuts.
1: The peanut butter.
2: Just peanut butter's a problem. Peanut butter's a problem.
1: You took the peanut butter out of your house and then I just found you at the work jar with a dessert spoon. You blacked out.
2: Yeah, I did.
1: Kelly.
2: We have lapses.
1: Oh, you stopped buying yourself coffees as well. What can you have, man?
2: Yeah, they all run out. I can't have anything healthily, ever.
1: Kelly's called on. You're so troubled. Kelly, you really are. You're a troubled man. You started riding your bike recently. You can't even do that healthily. Kelly's cold. He's waking up at 4 o'clock in the morning riding his bike, watching Netflix.
2: I've got a sun simulation light now because it's dark when I get up. Kelly. Enough about me.
3: How are we?
2: We're great. This is not Woody's therapy session though,
1: so
2: Kelly. I hope your mate me feel a bit better about myself. You also go to some extreme lengths to ban yourself from something.
3: Yeah, so if I get too integrated in the lollies or the chocolates, I'll give them to the kids and tell them to hide them in a cupboard somewhere.
1: Yes, I used to do that.
3: I want them. Sometimes they can find them, sometimes they can't, but the oldest one's the best because she hides everything from her younger sister. So she hides the Nutella,
1: Kelly, the peanut butter. Yeah, Kelly, can I ask you a question? Because I tell you what's not fair is if you ask someone to hide it, such as your loving partner, and then you've asked them to hide it so many times that their hiding spots start to become predictable and then you get angry at them for not hiding it well enough. I think that's when you've got a problem.
3: We just bought a bigger house, so there's more cupboards for them.
1: Oh, nice for you. Is that for you? Wow, I love that. Good for you, Kelly. New house, new hiding spots lead into the hedonistic addicting lifestyle, I reckon.
2: Absolutely.
1: How good is that?
2: Absolutely.
1: More, I say,
2: live
1: guys.
2: Live your life.
1: Get in there. Christy, what lengths?
4: Hi, boy.
2: Hi, Christy. What lengths did you go to ban yourself from something?
4: I used to have a terrible time with my savings when I was younger. So I used to cash out my extra money and then hide it in my excess amount of handbags and then forget about it and then would just happen to find it years later and get super excited. But I did that for about 10 years and ended up realizing I gave a lot of the bags away to charities that just would have had piles of cash hidden away in it.
2: Oh, well, that's beautiful though as well, Christy.
4: Wow. Not for me. I was planning on buying more handbags.
1: Wow. Wait, how much cash would be in one of these bags that you gave the op shop?
4: I reckon I would have, like, at times would have gone up to, like, $500-$700 in each bag.
1: Yes!
4: Yeah.
1: Oh, whoa! That is awesome.
4: Cheap bags, too, so lucky whoever found them.
1: Yeah. Christmas for somebody else who's shopping in the op shop. How good is that? We finish on a wholesome message after ultimately a very unwholesome bit. On Will and Woody.
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0: It's Will and Woody. Nearly getting out of here. Before we do though, Woods, you want to bring up some X-rated gear from the Wiggles?
1: Yes, and it could only be at this time because the Wiggles have brought out an X-rated song. It's the pivot that no one saw coming. We know them from these classics, obviously. Clean.
2: Clean.
1: Fun. About a car. They're travelling far. They're travelling near. They're doing toot toots.
3: Fruit salad.
1: They're talking about fruit.
3: Yummy, yummy.
0: Could be naughty fruit salad. Could be a euphemism.
1: Okay, now I think that's too much of a stretch. I do. I think that's too much of a stretch to say that's a euphemism.
0: Mashed banana.
1: But yeah, I still think it's too much of a stretch.
0: That doesn't make any sense.
1: It's too much of a stretch to say that that is naughty. However.
0: Yeah.
1: This morning in the car, my daughter has a Yoto, which is like a small music playing device, and you put little cards in it.
0: Is it a sponsored bit?
1: No, it's not a sponsored bit, but it's a great product. And if they want to collaborate,
0: I just want to remind you that
1: no, I'm not being paid for this at all.
0: No, I'm not being paid for this.
1: We bought it. We've bought it, which angers me. But if they'd like to collaborate in future, I'm interested.
0: Yeah,
1: as always. Anyway, so we've got the Yoto in the back, and she puts little cards in there, and it plays songs. Right? Yeah. We're driving to the tip. That was the activity this morning. We're going to the tip together.
0: Love that.
1: What I heard come out of the Yoto this morning almost made me run my car off the road. I couldn't bloody believe it. The pivot to naughty gear from the Wiggles. I mean, I'm for it, but I wasn't happy with my daughter hearing it.
0: What is it?
1: Mate, I'm just going to have to play the song for you. Make sure you've got no water or anything in your mouth because you'll spit it out. The first line really gets you. Okay, here is the Wiggles' new song.

0: It's really Woody.
1: White. 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
0: It's Will and Woody. Live having a great drive home.
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4: 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The answer was a lot.
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6: I always have to concentrate so I don't accidentally say kimono dragons, which would be kimono. 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
1: This week, we will be crowning Ballarat's best pothole. Now, don't forget, if you've still got some suggestions on some of the gnarliest potholes you've seen around town, head to the socials. You'll see our special potholes unit videos. Comment your potholes on there. Send us a message, whatever you want to do.
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1: Whoa.
3: Text.
2: When you get home, I'm moving out.
1: Did you fly home?
2: I had two of the kids with you. I had to fly home.
1: Oh, you had the kids. You had children. Oh, man, that sucks.
3: So here's the thing with the text, though. Sorry, really quickly, because
1: no.
3: I tried to break up with someone once.
1: Oh, no.
3: So I said, hey, let's catch up on this night. And then she was like, what's it about? And I was like, oh, don't worry about it. And then I got there.
1: Yeah.
3: And then I said, like, hey, I think we should end things.
1: Yeah.
3: And then she was like, why didn't you just say that over text?
1: You're a dog, Woody.
3: What? I just...
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0: This just in, Alex and Crystal are on the hunt for Ballarat's next big broadcasting star. 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

0: dead of night comes alive. It's Will and Woody keeping you up. Will and Woody's Swap Meet. 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
1: Good afternoon, everyone. It is Will and Woody. We are live from... We're in a basement of a restaurant. We are about to give Paris, a man called Paris, his engagement ring.
2: Yes.
1: He's ducked out from a dinner date with his girlfriend, also known as Paris.
2: Yes.
1: We're going to give him the ring, Woods, and then he's going to take her on an elevator up to the top of this building and propose to her with a view of the city.
3: Should mention, if you are just joining this, we managed to trade from a psychology textbook to this $10,000 engagement ring, yes, which we're about to give Paris Mann.
1: Yes.
3: We're going to chat to him. We're going to get the nerves in just a few seconds. The producers are saying that he's said he's going to the toilet. I think...
1: Here he is.
3: Paris Mann. This is also the first time we've met you, mate.
4: Oh, pleasure.
1: How are you, mate?
4: How are you, mate? Okay,
1: boys, thank you so much.
2: Good to see you.
1: How are we feeling?
4: Pretty nervous, to be honest.
3: Do you think that... do you think she has any idea that you're about to propose?
4: No, it's been fully... sold. It's,
1: okay.
4: Yeah.
1: Really?
4: Okay. Yeah.
1: So what are you doing here tonight? What's that?
4: We're just popping in to grab a drink, you know, before staying in the city, yeah.
3: Perfect. Nice and subtle. I love that. Have you thought about what you're going to say?
4: I have. I've practiced it. Hopefully I can get it out.
3: Okay. Do you want to see the ring, Paris Man?
4: Sure.
3: Okay.
1: You want to see it?
4: Yeah.
3: Show him the ring, Will.
4: Oh, wow. That's incredible, guys. Yeah, she's going to lose it.
3: Yes, well, hopefully we won't lose it. Let's not lose it.
1: There you go.
3: We've worked very hard for that. What does she mean to you, mate? Just tell us a little bit about her.
4: She is... It's hard to find someone, as crazy as it is, who is the complete same as you, but just in a female version.
1: Yeah.
4: Everything's complimented in our lives. We're yin and yang. Yeah, everything's just... has not been a massive drama. If it has, it's all just worked out.
3: Oh, mate, I love this. I love it. I'm getting chills. Listen, you should go back. Don't act weird, obviously, and we'll see you
4: upstairs.
3: Don't
4: be suspicious.
3: Don't be suspicious.
1: You've got this.
4: Thank you, boy.
1: You look great.
3: Great, this is beautiful. This is beautiful. She's definitely gonna think he's doing a poo. He's been gone for too long. We may have her on the vibe.
1: We're gonna go to the traffic, and on the other side, well, we've got to go to the rooftop before they get there.
3: Yeah, mate.
1: And then the other side, there's a live proposal on your radio Thursday afternoon.
3: Oh, does not
1: Paris proposing to Paris with a $10,000 diamond engagement ring that we have traded to over the last 3 weeks.
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0: Woody, you're either up early, up late, or maybe you're still out.
1: Bloody oh. Maybe you're heading to kick-ons right now. You're in the cab, you're in a car share, or maybe you've got a Dezo driver, heading towards kick-ons, and you're probably thinking to yourself, ooh, the cute boy that I'm interested in, but I just don't know how to talk to that cute boy. Well, listen to us right now because we're going to have some sparkling banter and conversation and just bring it up with those cute boys like you thought of it yourself.
0: Yep.
1: That's our gift to you.
0: Yep. I don't want to be involved in that.
1: Okay. That's just advice from Uncle Woody here.
2: Oh, don't go yourself. Really, really, really, really sick.
0: All right.
2: It's Will and Woody.

0: up early. It's Will and Woody keeping you up. Will and Woody's Swap Meet.
1: This time, it's Book to Bling.
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6: Good afternoon, everyone. It is Will and Woody. I'm sorry, I've got to bring it down a little bit. Just a little bit nervous. We're all nervous. We're about to hear a live proposal on the radio. Guys, if you've been swallowing out or following, either way.
2: You've been swallowing all the content. We've traded from a psychology textbook all the way to a $10,000 engagement ring. Mm. We got that engagement ring for Paris, who is about to propose to his longtime girlfriend. They are about a minute away from getting into an elevator, which grows up to a room. We've got flowers. We've got candles.
6: And we're standing in that room right now. It's got a view of the city, sparkling lights. It's a gorgeous time of night to be proposing to somebody. Hopefully we're going to have a gorgeous sunset, a gorgeous proposal. As Paris engages to his long-lost girlfriend, when I say lost, I mean...
2: She was never lost.
6: She's always been there.
2: But the good thing is, Paris is mic'd up, so we're going to hear everything he has to say to her. He told us just before that he has planned something, and we're going to hear all of that live proposal on your radios.
6: Yep. Up next.
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0: nothing good happens after midnight, except these two. It's Will and Woody, keeping you up. Will and Woody's Swap Meet. Swap the deal, keep the good energy with Glowbird.
1: Good afternoon, everyone. It is Will and Woody. Guys, the Swap Meet's final conclusion this time round is easily the best conclusion we've ever come to. Woods, we've traded for 3 weeks on the radio with you guys. We started out with a woman called Paris. She called herself Boys of a Psychology textbook. My partner would love to propose to me, though. I would love a proper diamond engagement ring. We heard that. We traded with you guys for the last 3 weeks. Sorry, I keep glancing at the elevator.
2: We traded with you guys for the last three weeks,
1: and we've ended up with a $16,000 diamond ring, which is crazy. So thank you so much, Australia, for getting us here. We are standing in a room right now, which is set up for a proposal. The champagne's on ice, a white carpet, traced with candles, white flowers, roses, a beautiful dais of white roses up there. We're overlooking the city.
2: Love is real, Will.
1: Love.
2: I feel romantic. I feel like kissing your lips right now, my friend. I truly do.
1: Now, if you heard just before the news, then you would have heard that us in the toilets downstairs before with Paris, he snuck out from a wee for a drink.
2: Very nervous. A very, very nervous
1: person. We managed to slip a microphone onto him, so he is bugged, and they're coming up the elevator right now. So
2: why don't we just cut to them and hear what they're talking about.
1: Love that. Bit of geez, I hope he doesn't. Oh, who knows what he's going to say. Here we go.
3: Spice and marks. Now we need a grapefruit tree in the backyard.
4: Oh, we'll try. It's neoclassicism week, I believe.
3: Neoclassicism.
4: Yes, yes.
3: Ah, the classics.
4: Jacques David.
2: Awful chat. It's always bad chat. It's something that you and I can relate to. You're so nervous.
1: Yep.
2: The words just don't come to you. And we've just heard all of that. Okay, the lift is going down right now to pick them up. So we are about 30 to 45 seconds away.
1: Yeah. From them
2: Paris,
1: walking
2: in here.
1: Yeah.
2: And figuring out that the love of her life is about to propose to her.
1: God. Have we got a camera in that elevator or just a microphone?
2: I don't think we've got a camera.
1: Sexy does. I don't. Honestly, mate, your first shoot.
2: Why don't we cut to their audio again and see what they're talking about?
3: I got so many mascara bits on my face.
5: Are we good?
3: Yeah. Perfect. Are you?
5: Mm-hmm.
2: God, he sounds so nervous.
1: He sounds very nervous. All right, here we go. They're getting in the elevator now and they're about to come up. Oh, it's coming. It's moving. Here we go.
2: 30 seconds away, Australia, from
1: I'd say 10
2: proposal.
1: Seconds. 10 seconds away.
2: Oh, my God. It's
1: where? Here we go. Where 3, 2, 1. Elevator doors open. They're walking out. They're walking down the white carpet now. Wow, Paris can't get the smile off her face. God, you can hear how nervous she is. She looks great. Looks amazing. Paris man looks very nervous. What's he gonna say?
4: We're expecting this, were you? Okay, I'm gonna try my level best. Dom, no doubt these past 2 weeks could only be more described as surreal, and it may even be more of an understatement than it is. I feel incredibly excited and blessed to be here with you right now. And sharing this moment together. No doubt you and I have been through our trials and tribulations over the past 4 years, but no doubt it has created a stronger bond, not as just friends, but as partners. And for that reason why, I would be honored. To be your husband and you my wife.
2: Oh wow, we've got tears. He's on my knee. He's on my knee.
1: He's got the ring.
2: He's doing it.
1: There it is. There it is.
4: Paris, will you marry me?
3: Yes!
1: Oh, give me a kiss.
3: Oh. It's beyond what I expected.
1: Oh, wow. We'll go to a song, we'll come back on the other side. I hope you're having a great drive home. Great stuff, Will and Woody.
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0: clubs you've ever been to. 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
1: Good afternoon, everyone. It is Will and Woody. I hope you're having a wonderful drive home. We are here with Paris and Paris, who just got engaged. Congratulations, guys. Congratulations. I'm so happy for you.
2: You nailed it.
3: This is a new record, I believe, for you boys.
1: Yeah, no, this is a brand new record.
3: Ambitious.
4: That is amazing.
1: Yeah, isn't that amazing?
3: Oh, mate. Where there's a will, there is a Woody, mate.
2: Thank you. Thank you. Thank you.
1: So did you have any idea that tonight was going to be the night that maybe Paris Mann was going to propose?
4: Paris Mann.
2: Don't know how to differentiate you two.
4: I had an inkling, but because he was quiet the whole way here. And he's never quiet. He's never, ever quiet. I could see him thinking he's constantly
1: ticking.
4: Yeah.
1: We had a brief catch-up with him in the toilets when you were having a drink, when you went to the toilet.
4: Oh, cheeky thing.
1: We had a brief chat with him, and gee whiz, you were nervous.
5: Talk us through what you thought when you walked out here, though, Paris.
4: Absolute shock. Like, this is beyond what I ever expected. It's incredible.
1: Yeah.
4: Feels so special and so loved, so thank you.
1: What was the last trade that you were up to? Like, in the whole journey, what did you know that we had?
4: I knew the snake and the scratchies.
0: Which was wild.
2: When it was the python, I was pretty concerned.
4: he was confident, so I was like, well, if Boy Paris is confident, then I can be confident too. Yeah, but I was definitely, when you got to the scratchies, I was like,
5: we found out today, a $16,000 diamond ring.
2: I love a hustle.
4: Oh my God.
2: That is incredible.
1: Someone texted us and said they've got the exact same ring, or they bought the exact same ring, and they paid $16,000 for it.
5: Yeah, how good is that?
4: You guys have all pulled through together. Yeah. Well done.
1: So is it really the exact ring you want? Because I know that you
4: literally
1: said circle diamond.
4: Yeah, ring. Literally the exact.
2: You've nailed it.
4: It's
2: terrifying how accurate it is.
4: Yeah.
1: Wow. Well, Will was saying actually on the way up, he was wondering how you guys were going to repay us. So
4: wedding invites,
2: labour and
4: bucks.
5: This is really beautiful, guys. Congratulations.
4: Thank you so
5: That's
4: much.
5: That's so cool. Yeah.
2: This is the most surreal moment. Thank you all who have been a part of this process. This would not have happened without everyone's involvement. It's quite odd equally being a surprise for me and nerve-wracking as well.
5: Yeah, that's so true.
2: I don't know what to say, guys. Just welcome.
5: Yeah, mate, thank you. Also, remember as well that you called us that I want to turn my old textbook into a diamond ring.
4: I never thought it would have come to fruition. Like, it was late
5: night. Neither did I. I'm going to be honest. We've never done anything like this.
4: I can't believe it.
5: Yeah.
2: I don't think anyone believes that we'd get there, but we've got there.
5: Yeah.
2: We've got
4: Thank
2: there together.
4: You.
2: And we've got
4: Thank
2: some champagne.
4: You.
2: We've got some champagne.
5: Yeah, bring out the champagne, guys. Let's do it. If you want to see it, head to the socials. Woods, we're going to piss off now, mate. You can see all this on the socials, Will and Woody. I hope you're having a wonderful drive home. You're listening to Kiss.
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0: 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It's Will and Woody keeping you up. 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
5: We'll make the trade, Eliza.
2: Paris's partner, who's also named Paris.
6: You've done it. This is unbelievable. Wow.
2: We'll propose to Paris live on air.
0: Will and Woody's swap meet. Swap the deal, keep the good energy with Glowbird.
4: Beautiful, Woods. That was yesterday.
7: And that proposal just happened live on your radios. If you're in the car, you heard it 20 minutes ago, you've got the tissues out. Beautiful moment. I've said this a number of times, but chills, literal chills.
4: Yep.
7: If you are just...
4: Too many times, some might say you've said that.
7: There's an argument there. There's an argument there. But I'll keep saying it. Chills.
4: Don't.
7: thankfully, if you are just joining us and you're feeling angry that you missed the live proposal, you want to hear that magic, you want to have a couple of tears in your car, we have cut up a little moment when Paris Man proposed to Paris live on the radio show. We were in the corner. I've never been a fly on the wall of a proposal before.
4: Well, not one where you knew them. Because, I mean, you might see someone do it and you kind of, you know, keep to yourself. You don't know them. But not when you've set it up.
7: And we're
4: standing under the air conditioner.
7: We're in full tuxedos and weirdly just commentating the whole thing because we were live on radio. So we had to explain what was happening.
4: Yeah.
7: Anyway, here's
4: what... But we needed to be away from the shot because it looked so good.
7: Oh.
4: It looked amazing. Again, Will and Woody on the socials. You want to see it for yourselves, but why don't we have a listen now?
8: All right, here we go. They're getting in the elevator now and they're about to come up.
9: Oh, it's coming. It's moving. Here we go. 30 seconds away, Australia, from
4: I'd say 10
9: proposal.
4: Seconds. 10 seconds away.
9: Oh, my God. It's
8: where? Here we go. Where floor 3, away. 2, 1. Okay. Elevator doors open. They're walking out. They're walking down the white carpet now. Wow, Paris can't get the smile off her face. God, you can hear how nervous she is. She looks great. Looks amazing. Paris Man looks very nervous. What's he gonna say?
10: Weren't expecting us, were you? No doubt these past 2 weeks could only be more described as surreal, and that may even be more of an understatement than it is. I feel incredibly excited and blessed to be here with you right now. I would be honoured to be your husband and you my wife.
9: Oh, wow, we've got tears. He's on my knee. He's on my knee.
8: He's got the ring.
9: He's doing it.
10: Paris, will you marry me?
7: Unreal.
4: Oh, God, that sounds unreal. So good, doesn't it?
7: As
4: it
7: you said.
4: Awesome. Wow.
7: As you said, we're going to chuck that up on the socials very, very shortly so you can see the
4: Sexy
7: entire
4: Dust.
7: Thing.
4: It's up there now.
7: It's up.
4: Sexy Dust, it's not up there yet, is it? No, I'll be out there later.
7: It happened 10 minutes ago.
4: We'll get going, Dust. I thought you would have had it up there live. I thought you were out of there live.
7: We're doing a live cut.
4: We're doing a live cut.
11: We can live stream it next time and do a proposal.
4: That would have been a good idea.
7: Where were we there, guys?
4: He wasn't in the meeting. He wasn't in the meeting.
7: All right.
4: He's got a special affinity with Paris as well, Sexy Dust. He's got the same shoes as him, which is cute.
7: Yeah. Oh, separated at birth.
4: The fellas.
7: Paris Man.
4: A lot of similarities there.
7: No
4: anyway,
7: doubt.
4: Look, it will be up online. The end of the swap meet. What a journey it's been. A $10,000 diamond ring for our troubles, for 3 weeks of training. Thanks. That's your proposal, Australia.
7: Yes.
4: You guys got there.
7: Everyone who traded with us. It

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1: And it wouldn't have happened without the beautiful people at Glowbird who got around the swap meet. We love Glowbird. Swap the deal. Keep the good energy with Glowbird. Get around them. Thanks so much for listening to the swap meet. It'll be back next year, no doubt. Hope you're having a wonderful drive home. Will and Woody. Oh, this music. Unbelievable. You just want to keep talking over it, don't you?
0: I feel powerful. I feel strong.
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6: When she said to me, your son has cancer, my world just fell apart. It was a nightmare. He didn't want to get out of bed. He just felt miserable. The Starlight captains were doing their rounds and they knocked on our door. 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
4: We've got the Western Freeway slowing, passing Bland with works at Old Melbourne Road, then building from Melton at Leakes Road onto the Deer Park Bypass. Looking good on the Ring Road and the Westgate. Your run from Ballarat to the Westgate Bridge at the moment, 1 hour and 20 minutes. 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
6: G'day, it's Tom Parry with your local news first. Police have located a man's body in the Redan wetlands. He was found in waters near Wallaby Track around 1:30 p.m. yesterday. At this stage, his death is not believed to be suspicious, but officers are asking people who can assist with their inquiries to contact Crime Stoppers. An historic Ballarat pub building is on the market, with agents highlighting strong potential for the former Carriers Arms Hotel on Creswick Road. They say the site could be transformed into a boutique accommodation facility, a microbrewery, or even a new hospitality venue. And in sport, tomorrow sees round 12 being played in the Ballarat Football League's senior men's competition. Redan will make the long journey east to face Sunbury, while the still winless Lakers are also heading down the freeway. They're in for a tough battle against Melton. That's the latest in your local news.
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7: Morning, I'm Britt Allen. More than 20,000 people have welcomed Indian Prime Minister Narendra Modi to Australia at an event at Melbourne's Marvel Stadium.
8: He's a good leader, inspiring leader, and he does everything for people.
7: They're on Nine. But his arrival was also met with protest, anti-immigration demonstrators gathering outside Southern Cross Station and protesters from the Socialist Alliance rallying around the stadium. A group of 13 Australian men being held in prison in Iraq could soon be released, raising the possibility they may try and return to Australia. Home Affairs Minister Tony Burke says the federal government will do nothing to assist them. And Bonnie Tyler has died at the age of 75 after a long battle with ill health. The Welsh singer was best known for classic 80s power ballads like this one.
9: Nothing I can say, a total eclipse of a heart.
7: Tributes have been flowing from her fellow musos, including Sir Rod Stewart, who wrote on Instagram that she was a good pal and a true soul stirrer.
3: D2E Gym, from Delacombe to Wenderee. You're never too far from a D2E.
7: In sport, a dominant second half from Fremantle, seeing them take down the Swans by 38 points at Optus Stadium. The Dockers were goalless in the first half for just the third time in the club's history, but went on to kick 100 points in the second to run out 111-73 point winners. And the first of the FIFA World Cup quarterfinals is kicking off right about now, with France taking on Morocco. The winner of this match will face the winner of tomorrow's clash between Spain and Belgium. That's the latest in news and sport.
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10: Top of 12 today. Some patchy morning fog and frost this morning. Partly cloudy for the rest of the day. Tomorrow, low of 4, a high of 11. Cloudy with a very high chance of showers, most likely in the afternoon and evening. Sunday, showers throughout the afternoon and evening. Cloudy other than that with a top of 11. Right now, though, here in Ballarat Central, it's 4 degrees.
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3: 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Come see which feels like home.
10: Good morning. Oi, oi, how you feeling about Friday?
12: Oh, you know me, baby. I love me a Friday.
10: I challenge you to find someone who doesn't like a Friday.
12: Yeah, true.
10: That's very true. But nothing wrong with loving a Friday, no. Especially when we got a lot on the show for you. We are going to be talking statues again later.
12: Yes, we're getting into the statue chat again, all the statues around Ballarat here. We found out some more juicy tea, if you will.
10: Oh, yeah. We had a bit of a bone to pick with them, and I think we might have resolved it, which is nice.
12: Yeah, we've also got Mash Track, of course. We were $600 just after 8:30. But before we get into all that, we need to be supporting the arts more, damn it.
10: We do. That's next, especially when they're Monty Python themed.

0: Alex and Crystal on Power. Thanks to Metricon Ballarat. Two stunning Metricon display homes are open this weekend at Lucas Estate. Come see which one feels like home. For a lot of people, the theatre's like home, isn't it? You know,
1: the theatre is like home. Yeah, I miss it. I need to go back home, actually.
0: Yes, yeah. Being on the boards
1: on
0: themselves.
1: Yes, I haven't done it for a long time.
0: Oh, well, you're going to struggle because the art scene is getting a lot worse.
1: I know, it's not good. As we know, the last few weeks we've heard that Waitress got cancelled.
0: Yes.
1: It's Sydney run. Beetlejuice shut down early in Brisbane, and Back to the Future cut its national tour short. So they're just big ones like that getting canned left, right and centre is scary.
0: Exactly. So we've got to support the arts wherever we can, which is the angle I'm going to use to trick my girlfriend into going to a musical she might not want to go to.
1: Yeah.
0: And she loves musicals,
1: yes.
0: But I don't know how she feels about Spamalot, which is the Monty Python's Holy Grail musical. Very Britishy, very 60s and very boy-y.
1: Yeah.
0: Per this example.
2: We are the knights who say...
3: No, not the knights who say nay.
2: The same.
0: The knights who say
1: so
0: nay. Yeah.
1: Why do they say nay? What's the point of the joke there? Oh, there's not really a
0: That's
1: point.
0: That's the joke,
1: That's
0: yeah.
1: Just, they're just silly.
0: Oh, yeah, there's a whole joke. And then the joke then is that it's like, if you wish to pass the knights who say nay, you need to collect us a shrubbery. And they have to go get them a shrubbery, like a bush.
1: So stupid.
0: Yeah, it's so dumb the whole way through. You know, music like this. I don't know if I'm going to be able to convince her, but I think the art scene
1: You've
0: dying.
1: You've got to go down the art scene dying route. Be like, babe, if you don't come and support the arts, we're going to lose it all together.
0: Wow, babe, I heard you didn't like art. Wow. You know, wow. Alice wants artists to die and not have any food.
1: Spare
0: here.
1: In the works in that relationship.
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0: to get you hyped up for your Friday morning. What's stronger? What doesn't kill you? Some people need that motivation, don't they, on a Friday?
1: Yes, sometimes you do. Something else that's happening today, given it's a Friday, is that brand new art exhibition at the Civic Hall here called Hidden.
0: Yes, we went and got a little preview yesterday.
1: Yeah, a little sneak peek yesterday. It was cool. And it's going to be even cooler than what we saw, though, because we saw it while it was still sort of just setting up. It wasn't the full experience that we got to get. But once the full experience is ready to go by tonight, it's going to be sick.
0: Oh, my God. So much fun. And, you know, you'll hear a little bit of it now. This is Justin, one of the organisers, the guy who's sort of doing all the tech and running the shop there. Yeah, something he says is very, very interesting and very, very true.
2: So Hidden is it's a festival of inflatable art that's here at the Civic Hall. And we have a few artists that have gone through a mentoring program in the last few months with the Creative Cities Ballarat. And in the Hidden is this experience where you've got to walk through the space. You'll see the Civic Hall like you've never seen it before. And there's inflatable artwork in all the nooks and crannies throughout the building.
0: And that's what I loved, that we literally went, you know, I've been to the Civic Hall so many times.
1: Yeah.
0: And we got to go to all the bits you never get to go to.
1: Yeah, we were up on the stage at one point. Yeah. And then we were sort of like backstage and out the front and out the back and all the rest of it. It was
0: upstairs,
1: cool.
0: Downstairs.
1: Yeah.
0: Yeah.
1: It's very immersive. There was one part that was very relaxing, actually. You go into this big blow up, like, I don't know, type igloo type situation. You got to lie down.
0: Yeah.
1: And then
0: you had
1: your headphones on and they just showed these like swirling pictures. I was like, this was relaxing. Yeah. I might have a nap here.
0: It was so relaxing.
1: It was cool.
0: Yeah, it was really good. And just to see stuff with, you know, inflatable is just sort of an interesting concept for art.
1: Yeah, it is.
0: They did a lot with it. It was a lot of fun. Mm. And there's a nice, very interactive sort of, I don't want to say play area at the end.
1: Yeah,
0: but
1: I would say it's a playground at the end. It's a good bit of fun. There's those things you can stand on and then fall backwards, and if you fall backwards you'll be fine because there's like inflatable underneath. It's like a jumping castle.
0: Yes,
1: it'll catch you, so
0: it'll
1: you can just
0: free
1: fall backwards. It's really fun.
0: No, I absolutely love it. It's kicking off tonight. Make sure you go and support it. It's on for just this weekend only, and it's going to be awesome, especially tonight, because I think it'll be in the evening. It's going to be dark, and it's just going to, when you're in the dark going around the Civic Hall and they've kept everything dark with the small lights, it's going to be absolutely awesome.
1: It's very moody as well. I think it is quite good for kids. It might be a little bit, it's not scary at all, it's just dark and there's going to be fog and stuff inside, but there's still light. You can still see where you're going. It's just very moody and kind of cool, but I think kids would love it. It is quite interactive and fun, so definitely go and support the arts, damn it.
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1: 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Just say, I want Barry. 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
2: Good morning. We've got the Western Freeway slowing past Singaland with works at Old Melbourne Road, then building from Melton at Leakes Road onto the Deer Park Bypass. Looking good on the Ring Road this morning and the Westgate. Your run from Ballarat to the Westgate Bridge at the moment, 1 hour, 20 minutes. 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
3: G'day, it's Tom Parry with your local news first. V-Line passengers impacted by this week's network outage could soon get 2 days worth of free travel. That pledge comes directly from Premier Jacinta Allen, who has yet to confirm the dates of the arrangement. As of this morning, trains are running as normal on the Ballarat line, with a communications fault having now been fixed. The controversial Ballarat 11 Waterways Planning Scheme amendment will now go to the umpire, with the city's councillors deciding to send the changes to an independent planning panel on Wednesday night, given the nature and volume of unresolved submissions. All up, 65 were received. And in sport, Ballarat's miners have another tough road trip tomorrow night when they take on Sandringham in the second last doubleheader of their NBL 1 South season. Our women's team currently sits ninth on their table, with the Sabres third. That's the latest in your local news.
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4: Morning, I'm Britt Aylin. The war in the Middle East is heating up again, with Iran firing waves of missiles at US military targets in multiple Gulf states. It's after Washington resumed attacks on Iran in response to alleged strikes on ships in the Strait of Hormuz. 13 Australian men being held in an Iraqi prison on suspicions of fighting for ISIS could soon be released. It's raised concerns they could return to Australia, but Home Affairs Minister Tony Burke says the federal government will do nothing to help them. At least 28 people have been killed in a fire at a shoe factory in southeastern China after flames engulfed the multi-story building, trapping workers on the rooftop. The blaze broke out at around noon in the city of Xinjiang, with 239 people believed to have been inside the factory at the time. And outgoing UK PM Sir Keir Starmer has described Bonnie Tyler as one of Britain's greatest recording artists, whose catalogue of music continues to touch lives, flood dance floors and fill karaoke booths. The Welsh singer died in a Portuguese hospital at the age of 75, weeks after undergoing emergency intestinal surgery.
1: D2E Gym. From Talacombe to Wendouree, you're never too far from a D2E.
4: In sport, round 19 of the NRL kicks off tonight with the West Tigers hosting the Warriors. Tigers skipper Jerome Luai is on track to return from a concussion that forced him out of last week's game, while the Warriors will be boosted by the return of captain James Fisher-Harris from injury, but will be without Origin duo Mitchell Barnett and Kurt Capewell. And Kayleigh McEwen's pulled out of the upcoming Glasgow Commonwealth Games after revealing she's been battling glandular fever. The backstroke star says what she thought a few months ago was the flu turned out to be much worse.
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5: Paris Hilton has scored a big win after years of advocacy from Hilton and other survivors. She's gotten her high school girls' boarding school shut down because of alleged abuse and misconduct and health violations.
6: She's been advocating it for a long time. I remember doing a speech about just how awful the place was. She was taken from her home once when she was a teenager.
5: Oh, my God.
6: She was taken. She's getting kidnapped, and they just put her in this boarding school, and it was bloody awful.
5: Wild. She said, after years of survivors barely speaking out and refusing to be silenced, the children's side will finally be removed. This is something I've dreamed of for so long.
6: Oh, good. I'm glad she's done that. Well, Leighton Hewitt and Beck Hewitt's son, Cruz Hewitt, he stormed into the Wimbledon semi-finals. He had an almost flawless quarter-final win late Friday night. He's in the Wimbledon juniors final. Runs in the family, good tennis players.
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5: Top of 12 today. That fog and frost this morning, watch out for that. Tomorrow, lower 4, a high of 11, a very high chance of showers, most likely in the afternoon and evening. Sunday, more showers throughout the day, cloudier than that, top of 11. Right now, it's 3 degrees. Make sure you are being careful in that fog. Drive through the conditions, all thanks to Road Safe Central Highlands.
1: 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Thanks to Metricon. With two stunning display homes open this weekend at Lucas Estate, come see which one feels like home.
5: Death of a legend, unfortunately. Bonnie Tyler no longer with us.
6: No, it's tragic, really. She apparently passed away in hospital after a sudden illness that she had.
5: Yeah.
6: It doesn't say exactly what the illness was, but yeah.
5: Yeah, I heard it was like gastrointestinal surgery. Oh. That doesn't like, because she'd been in hospital for a little while.
6: Okay.
5: And they sort of didn't expect it. Like, we'd heard about it a few weeks ago that she'd sort of slipped into a coma and then all went quiet. And then, obviously, yeah, she didn't pull through.
6: She was 75 years old, and her husband of 52 years, Robert Sullivan, is devastated, obviously.
5: Obviously, I can't even imagine that. Like, thinking about being together for 50 years with someone and then your life is just never the same again.
6: It's
5: like,
6: terrible.
5: Now try not to think about it.
6: No.
5: This is some really good Friday morning chat.
6: Yeah, it's really chipper. Anyway, we'll play a bit of Bonnie Tyler later on, I reckon.
5: Definitely will. Now, we have had some questions this year.
6: Yeah.
5: Mostly about the statues on Sturt Street and the statues in Ballarat in general.
6: Yeah.
5: Why we have them. Mm. Why they're there.
6: Who are they?
5: Who are they? And when we know who they are, they've never been to Australia, so why do we care?
6: Yeah.
5: Like, they've not even been to Ballarat.
6: Exactly. We're like, okay, this guy's from Italy and Scotland, Ireland.
5: Yeah,
6: they've
5: all
6: never
5: over
6: even
5: the place.
6: Been to Australia.
5: Yeah. I've found some answers.
6: Oh.
5: I finally got some answers.
6: Yes.
5: I'll let you know what they are next.

0: Alex and Crystal here on Power, and we have had questions about the statues all year.
1: Yeah, we put up a post a few weeks ago saying, what statue would you like to see on Sturt Street? We went gangbusters because people were like, we don't want a new statue, or people putting in their rogue funny ideas. We're like, basically we were just trying to get to the bottom of who the heck some of the statues are as well.
0: Yeah, because it was Thomas More, Irish poet. We're like, why is he here?
1: Cool. Well, he hasn't even come to Australia before, let alone Ballarat.
0: Robbie Burns, Scottish poet. Why is he here?
1: Yeah.
0: Now, that's continued as well, because then obviously yesterday we went to see the new preview of Hidden up at the Civic Hall that starts today. And outside the front of there is older William Shakespeare.
1: William Shakespeare in the weirdest pose ever. I think he's bowing, but he's got his legs sticking out in front of him like a weird bow.
0: He is. I've actually got a bit of information on that for you later.
1: Oh, okay, cool.
0: Let me just set the theme for you. A bit of bard music.
1: Yes.
0: Hips don't lie. But the reason is, so the city of Ballarat is responsible for 136 monuments at the moment.
1: Yeah.
0: And a bit of research has been done by some very smart people. And what they found out is that in the Australian Star, which is a newspaper, in the 1889, they wrote that Ballarat residents were rapidly becoming famous for a craze after statues to emanate poets. So statues to praise the poets.
1: Okay.
0: So that was it. We were known as the statue hub. So much so
1: like
0: that
1: a city of statues.
0: Yes. Yeah, city of statues. So much so that a London newspaper was posted this. Is there, and this sounds so colonial, like you can tell like this is so British Empire-y. Is there any other city of empire that possesses a trio of statues of national poets? Shakespeare, Tom Moore, and Robert Burns. So that was why we became known for doing it. And what it was is that Thomas More was built by the Irish people who'd moved to Ballarat.
1: Moved to Ballarat, right.
0: Robert Burns was sort of rallied by the Scottish, the local Scots.
1: Local Scots people were here, yeah.
0: And then the English people were a little bit jealous that they didn't have one of their national poets up. So they started a fund to try and get Shakespeare up.
1: So they were all like, okay, well, we want our English poets. So that's why it was all the local Irish, Scots and English people in Ballarat are like, well, we need a statue of our people here.
0: I always knew it was the Brits.
1: Yeah.
0: I always knew it was those people. It was always my Pommy people that were ruining it and building statues.
1: Where are all the local Aussie and Indigenous people being like, okay, well, where's our statue then, buggies? We were here all here first.
0: Exactly. Name one Australian poet, though, Crystal.
1: Banjo Patterson.
0: We should have named one of him.
1: Should have banged him up.
0: That was good. I couldn't have named one. Good on you. Good on you. So apparently, though, to answer your earlier question, the reason that Shakespeare is like that is the idea that because you're going into the Civic Hall to see a sort of show, he's bowing, as he would apparently do before and after each show.
1: Oh, before a show.
0: Yeah, he loved the applause, Shakespeare, apparently, and that is how he would humble
1: bow.
0: And royal, and he would bow to everyone, and I guess that's how old people used to bow, you know, one leg out. Yeah, if you go up and look at the statue outside the Civic Hall, that's not a natural way for a leg to bend.
1: And you and I both tried to do it. I'm like, we look like idiots.
0: Yeah, we look like idiots and my leg hurts. Like, Shakespeare must have been in his early 20s because no one over the age of 30 is doing that.
2: 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And if true crime lives rent-free in your head, then this is for you.
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0: Alex and Crystal on Power. We have had a bit of an update. There is black ice coming into Daylesford, right at the entrance there. So if you are driving near the Daylesford area, just make sure you're being very, very careful. Keep an eye out for that black ice.
1: Yeah, look out for the black ice. Now, you and I came across something just yesterday, and then I saw it again this morning. I'm like, oh, this is exciting news for me anyway. The Spice Girls. It's 30 years of the Spice Girls this year, right? Woo! And they have apparently never had the rights to the movie Spice World.
0: Really? Someone else owned it?
1: Someone else owned it. So they were never able to do anything with it until now. Now, I've got a copy of Spice World on VHS. However, it was recorded off the TV.
0: Oh, wow. It's not even a legit one.
1: Not even a legit one. You know how back in the day you could record VHS? Like, whatever's on TV, you wanted to record it.
0: 100%.
1: You'd set up the VHS player. You'd hit record right when it starts. So there's ads in between the movie and all the rest.
0: What a weird time to be alive that we used to have to do that.
1: Oh, what a good time to be alive, though. Anyway, the Spice Girls have come out and said now that they own the rights, they're going to try and put it on a streaming platform as soon as possible. So you'll be able to see Spice World really soon.
0: What if it's on a streaming platform you don't have? Would you get
1: a
0: platform?
1: I'll buy the streaming platform.
0: Oh, yeah, there we go.
1: Or I'll do a 30-day free trial, watch it, then cancel.
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7: Good morning. We've got the Western Freeway slowing, passing the land with works at Old Melbourne Road, then building from Milton at Leakes Road onto the Deer Park Bypass, starting to build on the Ring Road and the Westgate Freeway, but looking good over the bridge and into the city exits. 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
8: G'day, it's Tom Parry with your local news first. A report will be prepared for the coroner following the discovery of a man's body in the Redan wetlands. Police found the deceased man in waters near Wallaby Track around 1:30pm yesterday. At this stage, his death is not being treated as suspicious, but officers are asking people who can assist with their inquiries to contact Crime Stoppers. $3,000 worth of tools and workwear has been donated by a Ballarat apprentice carpenter to help his fellow tradies struggling to make ends meet. 19-year-old Oscar Cherry received the equipment after recently winning two major Master Builders Victoria apprentice awards. And in sport, we've got the 12th round of the Ballarat Netball League happening tomorrow. East Point will head to Darley for a clash with A-grade ladder leaders, the Devils, while the Burras host Ballarat in what could be a close one. That's the latest in your local news.
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9: Morning, I'm Britt Aylin. Home Affairs Minister Tony Burke says he'll do nothing to help a group of suspected ISIS fighters come home. The 13 Australian men are reportedly set to be released from prison in Iraq. Authorities say many of them don't have passports, so if they were to attempt to return to Australia, they would need government approval. Fresh fighting has raised fears the conflict in the Middle East could escalate further. The US has launched strikes on targets inside Iran, saying the attacks were aimed at protecting international shipping through the Strait of Hormuz. While Iran's reportedly responded with missile and drone attacks targeting US military infrastructure. Andy Burnham's a step closer to taking over as the UK Prime Minister, with his leadership nomination backed by 322 British Labour MPs. The former Manchester Mayor is so far the only official candidate for the top job. If no other contenders emerge, he could take office within the next 2 weeks. And Catherine Zeta-Jones says Bonnie Tyler was one of the funniest people she ever met. Tributes are flowing for the Welsh singer after she died in a Portuguese hospital at the age of 75.
0: D2E Gym, from Talacombe to Wendouree, you're never too far from a D2E.
9: In sport, a dominant second half from Fremantle seen them take down the Swans by 38 points at Optus Stadium. The Dockers were goalless in the first half for just the third time in the club's history, but went on to kick 100 points in the second to run out 111-73 point winners. In basketball, the Opals have stormed home from a 17-point deficit at halftime to defeat China 84-82, the win backing up Tuesday's two-point thriller to complete a clean sweep on home soil. And swimming sensation Kaylee McEwen's withdrawn from the Glasgow Com Games after revealing she has glandular fever.
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10: Top of 12 today, patchy fog and frost this morning, partly cloudy. Tomorrow, lower 4, a high of 11 with a high chance of showers in the afternoon and evening. Sunday, showers throughout the same time, afternoon and evening with a top of 11. Right now, it's 2 degrees and we have had some warnings of black ice, so make sure you're being careful when you enter into Daylesford. And if you're on Spargo Creek Road in Springbank, both of those have confirmed black ice, so drive carefully.
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0: 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With two stunning Metricon display homes now open at Grange Estate. Come see which feels like home.
10: Good morning, and Telstra have got themselves into a little bit of trouble with this outage, haven't they? Well, South Australian police are now investigating a report of a death due to the outage.
12: Oh, God.
10: Because, you know, no one could make a call to 000. V-Line customers are looking, you'll be able to get a refund if you missed your train or your bus earlier in the week because of the outage. Now, you'll be able to get the refund from V-Line, but Jacinta Allen's also calling for Telstra to match those refunds as well.
12: I'd love to know what actually happened. Like, did someone just press the wrong button and that was the end and it conked it all out? Or what goes on?
10: Like a weird coding thing? Yeah. Like proof that none of us know how telecommunications work.
12: Absolutely
10: like,
12: not.
10: Did the satellite crash?
12: Yeah.
10: What happened?
12: Did someone forget to turn it off and turn it back on again?
10: And how does it all go down at once? I need to explain it like I'm five. Explain it like I'm a num-num. Someone make me a YouTube video about this.
12: What happened?
10: Up next, though, getting something before paying for it. There's very few things in life that you get it before you've got to pay for it. One of those might be going away soon. I'll let you know next what it is.

0: to the legends at Metricon Ballarat. Two stunning Metricon display homes are open this weekend at Lucas Estate. Come see which one feels like home. It's Alex and Crystal on Power. And a magistrate in Ballarat recently said this, Crystal. Australia has got to be one of the last places in the world where people are still trusted to pay for it afterwards. He is referring to petrol pumps.
1: Oh, yeah. We go fill up, then we go inside and pay.
0: Exactly. Yeah. But there's been 10 petrol thefts totaling more than $1,100 by one person or a few different people over the last few months. And then even Abco Alfreton were in the news the other day. Mates down there, because they were saying that they've had a bunch of thieveries, people filling up and just driving off. Yeah, it's a bit of an... Obviously, you know, we're in a cozy living crisis.
1: Yes.
0: And as these things tighten, more crime happens.
1: I know. It's tricky because, like, sometimes you've got to do what you've got to do, but you're like, stealing's not always the answer.
0: No, especially with petrol. Like, you know, when it comes to food, that's different. I suppose you've got to live, you've got to eat.
1: Yeah.
0: But driving and petrol is different. And also, don't they just come find you?
1: I'm pretty sure, because they've got cameras up everywhere. So, yeah. And, like, your car's registered to your address, or it's close to, well, yeah. I don't know where your car's registered to, but your license will show it.
0: Yeah, so you got to have, unless you've got a dodgy license plate with a dodgy car and you're, you know,
1: doing all the dodgy stuff.
0: But, yeah, so that's it. But I wonder if, because I know in America that, you know, in a lot of other countries, you just go inside and pay beforehand for your petrol. Nightmare. You used to have to do it in America. I couldn't work out why I couldn't fill up my car. So I went in and talked. Oh, no, you've got to, like,
1: pay first.
0: But then you don't know how much needs to go in the car.
1: Yeah, that's annoying, because, like, sometimes it's different every time. Yeah. Like, if you're not fully empty or you are fully empty, it's going to be different. You're like, well, I don't know.
0: So you'd have to be like, yeah, okay, like $60. And they'd be, and I'd be like, but what if it fills up before then? And they'd go, oh, well, then you've got to come back in and get a refund for the rest of it.
1: Get a refund if it's too much.
0: If you've paid too much. So I was like, well, obviously I'm going to underestimate, which means you're missing out, and then I'm not getting a full tank of petrol.
1: What a pain in the butt.
0: Just not a good system.
1: No.
0: But I do wonder if they're going to change it.
1: Well, I don't think so, because it's only the select few. Surely, no, they say, oh, it's always the select few that ruin it for everyone else, but surely it's not got to a point where it's like, okay, we have to change it for everyone else. Like, it's not that many people stealing it, right?
0: I hope not.
1: No.
0: But I guess it's, you know, I was trying to think of places where you don't pay for it beforehand, because everything else in society, you kind of pay for it, then you get it.
1: Yeah.
0: But the other one I could think of was like restaurants, nice restaurants.
1: True. Yeah.
0: You know, you get all your food and then you pay for it at the end. But I think that one's psychological.
1: Yeah.
0: Because I think they do that, you know, at a fancy French Le Patisserie is, you know, a French restaurant, because they want you to spend more money.
1: Yeah.
0: You know what I mean? You order the wine and then you're like, do I want dessert? Yeah, let's get appetizers. Let's get dessert.
1: That. Yeah,
0: and
1: have
0: you're
1: a
0: not
1: good night out.
0: Adding it up. Whereas, you know, when you go to like somewhere where you, you know, if you go to like Macca's, you know how much things are going to cost as you order them.
1: True.
0: And you're very aware of how much you're spending.
1: Yeah. I guess you're right. Like, if you went to the pub, you're not going to be like, oh, how much is this going to cost? Well, I suppose, I don't know. Now I'm getting a bit confused, because when you go to sit down at the pub, it has got the price next to it though, you know?
0: Yeah. No, you still have the price.
1: Yeah.
0: But you don't, like, you're not physically spending, you know, you haven't spent money
1: yet.
0: When they come around and say, do you want another drink? And you go, I'll have another drink. Yeah, whatever, just make it easy. I don't have to, like, get my card out. It's just all at the end.
1: You don't hear too many people doing dine and dash, though.
0: No.
1: You know how they're taking their petrol than dashing.
0: Yeah.
1: You don't hear too many people dine and dash. And do you reckon it's because there's more people around, so it's more likely that you're going to get caught?
0: I think so.
1: Yeah.
0: And also, I suppose, people feel, you know, I think it's the same reason people shout at you when you do something wrong in traffic. You know, you have road rage. People feel very safe in their cars.
1: Yeah.
0: They can get away with anything because they're in their own vehicle.
1: In their own car, and they can drive away,
0: Whereas if you're out and about in a restaurant, making a run for it is pretty bold.
1: Pretty bold thing to do. And I hope no one's doing that. Pay your restaurants and pay your bloody fuel as well.
0: Yeah, exactly. Don't be resorting to that. Get there. If you do need help, of course, reach out, find the right services. But don't be robbing it. And don't be ruining it for the rest of us.
1: Exactly.
2: It's Will and Woody for the drive home.
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3: Whoa.
5: Text.
4: When you get home, I'm moving out.
3: Did you fly home?
4: I had two of the kids with me. I had to fly home.
3: Oh, you had the kids. You had children. Oh, man, that sucks.
5: So here's the thing with the text, though. Sorry, really quickly, because I tried to break up with someone once.
3: Oh, no.
5: So I said, hey, let's catch up on this night. And then she was like, what's it about? And I was like, oh, don't worry about it. And then I got there.
3: Yeah.
5: And then I said, like, hey, I think we should end things.
3: Yeah.
5: And then she was like, why didn't you just say that over text?
3: You're a dog, Woody.
5: What?
1: just
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0: Nation Power FM, and I don't want to make it all about me, but I did go to the hospital the other day, went to the emergency room, as I told you.
1: But you're okay. There was not an emergency in your life. You just needed a bit of extra help.
0: Yeah, I needed a bit of extra help. You know, I've got some stomach stuff going on at the moment. I'm investigating it. I saw a doctor yesterday, like, blah, blah, blah, blah, blah. Yeah. Like, if there's anything to tell, I'll tell you. Yeah. They're testing me for gastritis, all the fun stuff.
1: Yeah.
0: But the Ballarat Base Hospital, never really been in there before.
1: No.
0: Oh my God, they were so, it was like the pit in there. It was so busy and crammed. I was getting my bloods taken in a hallway, like proper ER style. But the staff were amazing.
1: Great. Yeah, good.
0: Oh my God, they were so good to me.
1: Shout out to the Base Hospital. Good
0: 100%. Like genuinely from the intake staff, to, you know, I didn't even wait that long, which is insane because I was prepared. I was like, my brain was like, oh, I'm going to be waiting 3 hours.
1: That's a long haul.
0: I was only waiting about an hour.
1: Oh, that's good.
0: Which is really nice. Mm. And you know, you think like, oh, who's going into the emergency room or in the middle of the day on a Tuesday or whatever? They are.
1: Everyone.
0: There was like 7 people behind me in the line, waiting. And so many people are hunched over and at different angles.
1: And in pain and all trying to get through it. Yeah.
0: And like I said the other day, the curiosity's there. You're just like, oh, I kind of want to know what's wrong with everyone.
1: Yeah,
0: like,
1: what's your problem? Yeah, what's your problem? Here?
0: Yeah, I should have started a good like radio bit while I was there. It's Alex from Power FM. Why are you in the emergency room?
1: What's wrong
0: room?
1: With you today?
0: Yes.
1: You've got your legs coming off? Well, guess what? I have a stomach bug.
0: I have a stomach bug. Which end is it coming out of? ask questions like that. Absolutely amazing. But the best part about it was it was free. Like, they don't charge you.
1: No.
0: Like, what a beautiful thing to have that system where it's free.
1: Could you imagine being in America? God, bugger that.
0: I mean, I've done it.
1: Yeah.
0: I owe like 25 grand in medical debt over there.
1: Really?
0: Yeah, I just ran away
1: from it. So just never go back?
0: Yeah, just left the country. No, but then I Googled, is medical debt related to getting a visa? And they were like, nah, everyone in America's got debt. They just sell your debt off and it gets sold and sold and sold and then it disappears.
1: Oh my God, how weird.
0: Yeah, it's such.
1: That's so stupid.
0: Such a waste of a system. It's very terrible.
1: God bless America.
0: Well, I tell a lie though, because it wasn't. Free my hospital trip. It cost $78.
1: Okay.
0: Exactly $78. Mm. And do you know why?
1: Why?
0: Because I forgot to turn my parking on.
1: Oh, you didn't get another parking ticket.
0: I came out the hospital. I got a parking ticket.
1: Why are they charging people at the hospital? Ticketies, just bugger off away from the hospital. The people are going through it at the hospital. You don't need to give them a parking ticket around the hospital.
0: Exactly. My tum-tum hurts and now my wallet hurts.
1: Baby.
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0: 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Freeway traffic.
14: Good morning. Your run to Melbourne from Ballarat this morning, taking 1 hour and 23 minutes. The Western Freeway slowing, passing Balland with works at Old Melbourne Road, then building from Melton at Leakes Road onto the Deer Park Bypass. Also building on the Ring Road, busy but moving on the Westgate Freeway into the city exits. The census is coming this August. 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That's the latest traffic on Power FM.
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15: G'day, it's Tom Parry with your local news first. After 2 days of confusion and delay, V-Line services are officially back on track. Trains resumed operating along the Ballarat line on Thursday afternoon, with the regional rail operator confirming that its communications systems were stable, continuous, and reliable. This week's freezing mornings have seen a jump in car thefts in Ballarat. Police say vehicles are being stolen from driveways while being warmed up, de-iced, and left unattended. In one case, the owner was only gone for 30 seconds. And in sport, Ballarat's Drew Petrie has returned to Arden Street for North Melbourne's annual Father's Sunday. His 15-year-old son Jack was among the next generation of Kangas invited to train and spend time with the AFL squad. The elder Petrie played 316 games for North and is one of their most accomplished modern era forwards. That's the latest in your local news.
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10: Morning, I'm Britta Aylin. Narendra Modi has received a rock star reception in Melbourne. The Indian Prime Minister welcomed by more than 20,000 fans at Marvel Stadium and joined on stage by our PM Anthony Albanese.
16: Two great democracies, two great multicultural societies, the mutual respect that we share, the strength of our friendship.
10: It's Modi's first Australian visit in 3 years, with the trip also sparking protests from anti-immigration demonstrators. Renewed tensions in the Middle East have triggered a fresh but familiar response from Federal Defence Minister Richard Marles.
17: We want to see a de-escalation. We definitely want to see an opening of the Strait of Hormuz. It's very important that Iran meets its obligations here.
10: That's on the ABC. Iran and the US have both launched fresh strikes overnight. And Bonnie Tyler has died at the age of 75 after spending weeks in a Portuguese hospital. Tributes have been flowing for the Welsh singer from the likes of Rod Stewart, who wrote on Instagram that she was a good pal and a true soul stirrer.
0: D2E Gym. From Talacombe to Wendouree, you're never too far from a D2E.
10: In sport, Fremantle's powered past the Swans to clinch a 38-point win in their top two battle. The Dockers were trailing by 25 points in the second quarter before coming out firing in the second half, kicking 9 goals in the final term. And round 19 of the NRL gets underway tonight with the West Tigers hosting the Warriors. Tigers skipper Jerome Luai is on track to return from a concussion that forced him out of last week's game, while the Warriors will be boosted by the return of captain James Fisher-Harris from injury, but will be without Origin duo Mitchell Barnett and Kirk Capewell. That's the latest in news and sport.
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18: Well, Disney just came out with some very cheetah-licious news. A fourth installment of the Cheetah Girls franchise is officially in the works, and it's going to feature appearances from Raven Simone and other original cast members as well. It's going to be called The Cheetah Girls Next Gen. Oh, I'm so excited!
19: Cheetah Girls. Cheetah-licious. Cheetah Sisters. Oh, my God. What a good time. And going from one girl group to another, the Spice Girls, you were talking about this earlier in the show, Crystal. Spice World, the film, is going to be able to be streamed in the not-too-distant future, according to Mel C, because they own the rights
18: they
19: now.
18: They own the rights to it now, so we will be able to watch Spice World once again, baby. What a time to be alive!
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19: Top of 12 today. Watch out for that morning fog and partly cloudy for the rest of the day. Tomorrow, a low of 4, a high of 11. A very high chance of showers in the afternoon and evening. Sunday, showers throughout the afternoon and evening, a top of 11. But right now, it's 2 in Cardigan.
0: 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Thanks to Metricon. With two stunning display homes open this weekend at Lucas Estate, come see which one feels like home.
19: I'm holding on to the only hope I have that England can do well in the World Cup. We've lost Australia. England are playing on Sunday against Norway, who are absolutely killing it and have some really, really cool players at the moment.
18: Oh, really?
19: So we're going to see how we do.
18: All right. Well, come on, England.
19: Yeah.
18: Because Australia's not in it, so I guess we'll go for you now.
19: Well, exactly. But we faced a bit of a hiccup.
18: Yeah.
19: You know how there was the whole controversy with the red card that was like undone by Donald Trump.
18: Oh, yeah, him getting involved in all
19: with
18: the
19: American
18: crap,
19: player.
18: Yeah.
19: Well, now an English player that got a red card a couple of games ago, they've said you're banned for 2 games now. So they've gone the other way and given him a higher punishment.
18: Oh, for God's sake.
19: But yeah, FIFA have been very, very corrupt in this whole thing.
18: Oh,
19: so,
18: have they?
19: Yeah,
18: it's a little bit dodgy.
19: It's a little bit dodgy.
18: Not ideal.
19: Do you know what else is a little bit dodgy?
18: What?
19: Getting the ick.
18: Oh, yeah. I get it all the time.
19: You do get it all the time.
18: I'm on the dating apps. The ick is out there.
19: Well, luckily, there is a new term for it.
18: Oh, God, okay.
19: Yeah, to describe you perfectly. I'm kidding. But there is a new term going around called over-icking. I'll tell you what it is next.

0: biggest gig.
1: Alex and Crystal on Power, and we're talking about a brand new term, a dating term now, called over-icking.
2: Mm.
1: Now, obviously, you know, getting the ick from someone is, you know, when they do something that makes you go,
3: brother, ooh.
2: Mm, well, we just played Amy Shark's The Biggest Ick, so it's telling that we're doing this now.
1: There we go, yeah.
2: And it's getting bad, isn't it? Because sometimes I've noticed it in myself. There's just small things, and you're like, oh, and you're like, that wasn't really that bad. But something about it just makes you go, ooh.
1: Yeah.
2: Ooh, no,
1: well, that's it. Because the ick started out as sort of a fun, harmless group chat thing.
2: Yeah.
1: You'd be like, oh, they gave me the ick.
2: Yeah.
1: It just gives me a bit of a, like, ugh, well, just get a
2: bit of a turn off. It's just a new word for a turn off, honestly.
1: Yeah, exactly. Yeah. But obviously, people, it's becoming more of a real thing. And now experts are saying it might be sabotaging your love life.
2: Mm.
1: Because, you know, no one looks good if they're, like, chasing down a ping pong ball. No one looks good crossing the street.
2: Yeah, exactly. No one looks good if you've dropped something you got to pick
1: out.
2: They're awkward. They're just life's awkward moments that are now becoming the ick.
1: Exactly. Like, we can't all be perfect all the time, Sabrina Carpenter
2: We're
1: sort
2: not
1: of vibes.
2: Me.
1: Yeah, exactly.
2: Just kidding.
1: We're not all you.
2: I'm joking.
1: You know, sometimes, you know, and what they say the problem is over-icking is causing us to see quirks and differences as red flags when they're not.
2: Oh, that's bad.
1: So, you know, one of the big ways they say to solve it is because, well, one of the issues is that people think they're raising their standards. They're setting boundaries. They're saying what they like.
2: Yeah, which is fair.
1: But what they're saying is you're actually not. You're just piling on more expectations.
2: Mm.
1: Your standards are things tied to your values.
2: Yeah.
1: So honesty, kindness, the way you want to be treated, how they treat, you know, staff, how they treat other people, how they treat their parents. That they're your values. But expectations are your ideas about how things should look.
2: Yeah.
1: Oh, you shouldn't be you shouldn't look like that when you do that. Oh, you shouldn't be like, you shouldn't look ugly if you're like
2: it's
1: running across the street.
2: It's judgmental stuff, really.
1: It's more judgmental, which, you know, we all do.
2: Yeah.
1: But yes, there's a lot of people over-icking at the moment.
2: Mm.
1: Would I be too bold in saying that you might be one of those people, Crystal?
2: I over-ick when it comes to the dating apps.
1: Right, yes.
2: Because mainly just people's profiles. I've seen some rogue stuff. Ugh, I'll get into it next. There's too much to unpack.
1: Oh, you're going to give us some real examples?
2: I'll give you some real icks.
1: Oh.
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1: Yes, I know.
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12: 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Gotta hit the road. 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The sun and

0: and Crystal here on Power, and we're talking about over-icking, when you, you're someone that gets the ick, but you get it a little too often. Here are some signs you might be over-icking. You don't feel connected with anyone you go on a date with. You always find something wrong with the person you're dating. Oh. You reject others before they have a chance to reject you, and your preferences get longer and longer the more you date.
1: Okay, so you haven't gone that bad just yet, because I haven't even gone on a date in a while yet.
0: That's true.
1: Yeah.
0: So you've icked right at the get-go.
1: I'm just icking right at the dating app status.
0: Yes.
1: Their profiles, if you will.
0: You've got some live, real examples of men that have icked you, right?
1: Yes, I've got some live examples that I've seen. I'm only on Hinge. I'm not on Tinder.
0: No.
1: I gave up on Tinder a long time ago. I'm like, nah, this is just a cesspool, old Tinder.
0: Yeah.
1: I gave up on it. Hinge, not much better, but slightly.
0: Yeah.
1: Anyway, the other day I came across one and I was like, oh, God, it wasn't an ick, but I was just like, can you just proofread what you're writing, mate?
0: Oh, no, spelling mistake.
1: Yeah, spelling mistake. So he spelt the word isn't, but he spelt isn't. So isn't is spelt I-S-N apostrophe T.
0: Yeah.
1: Yeah. He put an E in there. I-S-E-N-T, is ent.
0: Is ent.
1: It almost looked like it said I sent. I'm like, okay, that's really dumb.
0: Especially in the age of autocorrect.
1: Our
0: phones automatically vet what we say.
1: Yeah.
0: You can reread what you send. Like, obviously you don't care. Like, you know, if I was sending a message to someone, I'd be like, oh my God, I have to get this right. Mm-hmm. I want them to think I'm cool and I know how to spell.
1: And then it's probably gives them the ick that I'm the grammar police. I didn't pull them up on it. I'm not going to be that person. I'm like, oh, you spelled the word wrong.
0: Yeah.
1: But just me, I was like, that's a no.
0: Fair enough. You know what I mean? You want
1: to
0: spell it.
1: You didn't take the time to proofread your profile. You don't care.
0: Exactly. Fair enough. Wait, that was in their profile?
1: It was in their profile.
0: Oh God, it wasn't even like a message they sent.
1: It wasn't a message
0: sent.
1: To me. No, it was on their actual profile, like one of their prompts. He wrote some sentence and in the sentence it said isn't with an E in it.
0: That's even
1: like,
0: worse.
1: Oh, you silly boy.
0: Could be ick number two.
1: Yeah, ick number two. Now, this one's a bit more rogue. I was like, oh, no, definitely not. So he'd sent me a message and he said, oh, how do you feel about, would you tickle me? I'm like, oh.
2: Brother.
1: I was like, no, okay, weird.
0: That's
1: buy me a drink first, bro. But I'm also like, delete immediately.
0: Yeah, that's not over-icking. That's a fair red flag.
1: Like, that's different.
0: You can't open with tickling.
1: And I don't want to yuck someone's yum. Whatever you're into, you're into. But I'm like, don't start that from the top of your message, just like, will you do this? I'm like, no.
0: Yeah, tickling is a second day activity.
1: Exactly. And the third one here. Now, this one's not too bad, but a lot of people don't like pet names, right? So I know a lot of girls, we hate it when you're like, oh, hi, lovely. Hi, darling. Hi, sweet. You're like, just call me by my name.
0: Wait, and so they messaged you, hey, darling.
1: Yeah, so this guy is actually quite a nice guy. I've messaged him a couple of times, but he started off the message saying, hi, darling. I'm like, no, oh, don't call me darling.
0: No.
1: It's only okay when, like, old women call you darling, I reckon.
0: Of course,
1: like old ladies, old men, I guess it's okay. Hello, darling. Oh,
0: yeah.
1: They're just being nice.
0: Yeah.
1: But when it comes from a bloke or another woman, I'm like, stop calling me darling.
0: Yeah.
1: Like, it's a bit condescending.
0: And especially condescending and way too familiar too early.
1: Yes.
0: You've just messaged on an app.
1: Yeah.
0: You know, you're

0: days ago, so I haven't responded yet.
1: What was the most recent one?
0: I can't remember, but if anyone wants to go on a date, don't call me darling, don't ask for a tickle, and goddamn learn how to spell.
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0: 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Ballarat's only gold-class smash repairer. 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
1: Good morning. You've run to Melbourne from Ballarat this morning, taking 1 hour and 21 minutes at the moment. The Western Freeway is slowing, passing Bland with works at Old Melbourne Road, then building from Melton at Leakes Road onto the Deer Park Bypass. Also starting to build on the Ring Road. The Westgate Freeway busy but moving over the Westgate Bridge and into the city exits. 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
2: G'day, it's Tom Parry with your local news first. Police have located a man's body in the Redan wetlands. He was found in waters near Wallaby Track about 1:30 p.m. yesterday. At this stage, his death is not believed to be suspicious, but officers are asking people who can assist with their inquiries to contact Crime Stoppers. A unique exhibition is taking place in Ballarat's Civic Hall this weekend called Hidden. The display will showcase a series of colourful, large-scale inflatable artworks created by budding local artists. Tickets can be purchased through the Her Majesty's Theatre website. And in sport, the senior men's competition of the Ballarat Football League enters round 12 tomorrow. Marty Bush Reserve will host a highly anticipated clash between second-placed Sebastopol and the ladder-leading Swans, while across town, North welcomes Bacchus Marsh to Mars Stadium. That's the latest in your local news.
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3: Morning, I'm Brit Aylin. Australia's foreign minister admits the breakdown of the ceasefire in the Middle East is a major concern. The US has hit several more targets in Iran, while Tehran's fired back with strikes on American military assets. Penny Wong telling Nine all sides need to get back to the negotiating table.
4: We want a return to stability. I think everybody wants a return to stability, and it's very disappointing to see at the moment this ceasefire is really fraying around the edges.
3: More than 20,000 people have welcomed the Indian PM at a community event in Melbourne. Narendra Modi told the crowd that India's impatient to grow and achieve more. He'll spend another day there before travelling to New Zealand. More than 500,000 Aussie workers have been sent emails from the taxman warning them their returns will be closely checked for dodgy travel claims. It's the biggest single expense claimed by Australians, almost $12 billion worth in the last financial year alone. And our local cinemas are experiencing a boom, thanks largely to the younger generation. Over the past 3 months, the Australian box office has recorded record monthly sales of over $100 million.
0: D2E Gym. From Telecombe to Wenderee, you're never too far from a D2E.
3: In sport, Kaylee McEwen's pulled out of the upcoming Glasgow Commonwealth Games after revealing she's been battling glandular fever. The backstroke star says what she thought a few months ago was the flu turned out to be much worse. The 2026 Comm Games kick off in Scotland on the 23rd of July. And in AFL, the Dockers have put on a last quarter blitz to own the top of the ladder. Frio was goalless against the Swans in the first half before kicking 9 goals, leading the side to a 38-point win. That's the latest in news and sport.
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5: Top of 12 today, partly cloudy. Tomorrow, a low of 4, a high of 11. A very high chance of showers throughout the afternoon and evening. Sunday, a high chance of showers throughout the afternoon and evening as well, with a top of 11. But right now, it's 2 in Wenderee.
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0: 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Come see which feels like home.
5: Good morning and welcome to Friday. I hope you have a very, very chill one ahead of you. What have you got on for the weekend, Crystal?
7: Tomorrow I'll be here, actually. Well, I'm working.
5: I'll be
7: back here again.
5: The grind never ends.
7: Grind never stops. That's fine. I like being here.
5: Yeah, exactly. Yeah,
7: and then
5: exactly.
7: Nothing for the rest of the weekend, just where
5: that was
7: it. Yeah.
5: All
7: work
5: the plans.
7: Work and nothing.
5: Isn't that the dream?
7: Isn't it?
5: The dream is also to win some loose lyrics.
7: Yes, I've got my favourite game.
5: Now, usually we play this with other people, but we thought today we would play it versus each other.
7: Yeah, okay.
5: Can we trick each other with some loose lyrics? Let's find out. That's next. I took a play-

0: We all know the chorus is the best part of the song. It's been 1 week since you looked at me. But do you know all the words to your favourite songs?
1: Chicken, you're trying out the Chinese chicken. You have a drumstick and your brain stops sticking.
0: It's Alex and Crystal's Loose Lyrics.
2: We love getting loose on a Friday with some loose lyrics. Yeah, we do.
3: Yeah, so we basically give each other the lyrics of a song, not the chorus, but lyrics that are somewhere in the song, and you got to try and guess what that song is that where the lyrics are from.
2: Yes, you are going to try and give me those lyrics first, and I'm going to try and guess.
3: Okay, all right, here we go. This is your loose lyrics today.
2: Okay.
3: I feel like mine might be a bit easy too, by the way.
2: Oh, it's very exciting.
3: Anyway, okay, here we go. I'm obsessive when just one thought of you comes up. And I'm aggressive. Just one thought ain't close enough. You got me stressing, incessantly pressing the issue.
2: Oh, I know this. But only just
3: I thought you had it. Then look in your eye.
2: Say the first two lines again.
3: I'm obsessive when just one thought of you comes up.
2: Da da da da da da.
3: And I'm aggressive. Just one thought.
2: I'm obsessive. Da da na na na na.
3: Okay,
2: aggressive.
3: Let the actual person sing it.
2: I don't know what it is.
3: Oh, you don't.
2: I thought
3: you had
2: it. I'm trying to work it out. Is it Destiny's Child?
3: No.
2: Rihanna?
3: Mm. It's Rihanna.
2: Da, da. SOS?
3: Yes!
2: Yes!
4: I'm obsessive when just one thought of you comes up. And I'm aggressive when just one thought of you comes.
2: Talk about letting someone else sing there, Crystal.
3: Yeah. Sorry, I love her. We played it earlier.
2: That was it.
3: I love a bit of Rihanna.
2: Oh, she's so good.
3: She's the best. All right, hit me with your loose lyric. What you got?
2: Okay, all right. My loose lyric. Up where the mountains meet the heavens above. Out where the lightning splits the sea, I could swear there is someone somewhere watching me.
3: I've got this.
2: You've got it straight away?
3: I have.
2: Really? Do you want it again?
3: No, yeah, okay, go one more time, but I know this one.
2: Up where the mountains meet the heavens above, out where the lightning splits the sea, I could swear there is someone somewhere watching me.
3: Now, you don't mess with me when it comes to the Shrek soundtrack. I know this song is from Shrek. It's got to be Holding Out for a Hero.
2: Okay, yeah. Do you know whose version?
3: Oh.
2: I mean, they're the same, so.
3: Well, I'm surely you've gone with Bonnie Tyler's version.
2: I have.
3: Yeah.
2: What an absolute legend.
3: Legend.
2: Rest in peace, Bonnie. Yeah. That was a bit of loose lyrics. I thought it was relevant to play her.
3: Yeah, absolutely. You know what? I think it's only right that we do play a bit of Bonnie Tyler's Holding Out for a Hero, right?
2: Let's do it. Oh,
3: rest
2: what an
3: in
2: intro.
3: Peace, Bonnie.

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0: and Crystal here. Thanks to Metricon Ballarat. Two stunning Metricon display homes are open this weekend at Lucas Estate. Come see which one feels like home. And the Odyssey comes out very, very soon, July 16th.
1: Oh. I was going to play with the Odyssey once, did you know?
0: Really?
1: Yes.
0: Who'd you play?
1: I can't even tell you. I couldn't remember.
0: The ship.
1: I'm pretty sure it was like Soldier Number One or something like that.
0: Yeah, you're essentially a tree.
1: Yeah, I was.
0: Nothing wrong with the trees, though.
1: No, that's fine.
0: Well, Tom Holland is playing an actual character, not a tree.
1: Not a tree.
0: I'm very excited for this film. Massive cast. Christopher Nolan, you know.
1: Yeah, it's going to be huge.
0: It's going to be an epic, literally,
1: of
0: an
1: course.
0: Odyssey.
1: Yeah.
0: July 16th, it comes out. But it's good to know the, you know, the sort of character, you know, the sort of, they're real people like us behind the scenes, especially Tom Holland.
1: Yeah.
0: He comes across as such a cutie boy, doesn't he? He's so sweet.
1: Yeah.
0: Even more so about, he had a little story that he was telling about his first day on set, because they're working with IMAX cameras, which are completely different and, you know, filming all this really high res, and they're not digital. They use, like, still use kind of like a lot of film, and there's a lot of technical aspects.
1: Yeah.
0: It's not just point and shoot. And he got a little confused on his first day. Have a listen.
2: You know, working with the IMAX camera for the first time is an experience. It is unlike anything I have ever seen before. And I didn't know that it only ran for 3 minutes. So I remember you would continue cutting, and I was with John, like, why does he keep cutting?
3: You're the third person I've spoken to who's mentioned this.
2: Why does he keep doing that? And I would, like, in my head, I'm like, does he not like what we're doing? Like, what is happening? And then I remember it was actually George Cottle that was like, no, there's only 3 minutes in the mag. I was like, oh, thank God.
4: She keeps cutting totally in the middle of
2: lines.
0: It's always nice when it turns out not to be your fault.
1: Yeah, he thought he was doing terrible. He's like, oh my God, the director hates what I'm doing.
0: Yeah, exactly. And just every 3 minutes, he's got to reload the camera anyway.
1: What a pain, though. That would take a long time because the movie's the Odyssey anyway. I'm sure it's going to go for 3 hours.
0: Yeah.
1: Can you imagine having to stop every 3 minutes?
0: Yeah.
1: That would take so long.
0: And this is the first film that's been shot entirely on an IMAX camera.
1: Oh my God.
0: Usually they do like the odd scene in IMAX just to, you know, sell it to IMAX. But this is the first one where they used an IMAX camera the whole way through. So, yeah, 3 minute takes every time.
1: Oh, bugger that.
0: But good to know that Tom Holland's like the rest of us, because we all do that, don't you? You're like, oh my God, they hate me. Especially at work. You're like, I've totally
1: crapped it here.
0: Yeah,
1: what have
0: exactly.
1: I done?
0: Crapped the bed. You know what I mean? We do that. You know, we obviously get up early. We're very tired. And so there'll be a day sometimes where you're just like, obviously you're just more tired than usual. Or you're just like in your own head and stuff. And I'll be like, she hates me. I've ruined it. It's all over. I can't believe I've done this.
1: We hate each other. Yeah. Like, no, I'm just sleeping.
0: Yeah, exactly. I'm another. Sorry, I'm not a ball of sunshine every single day, Alex.
1: Things are never as they seem, are they?
0: No,
1: they're never
0: exactly.
1: as bad as you think they are.
0: We're
1: is
0: always
1: what I'm getting at.
0: Stuck in our own head, aren't
1: but
0: we?
1: But I just want you to know on the record now that I am mad at you and I hate you.
0: That's fair. And do you know what I'll say to that?
1: No.
0: Go the Blues!
1: Oh, don't do it again.
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1: Good morning. Your run to Melbourne from Ballarat this morning, taking 1 hour and 18 minutes. The Western Freeway slowing, passing Bland with works at Old Melbourne Road, then building from Melton at Hopkins Road onto the Deer Pike Bypass, Apache Run on the Ring Road, then busy but moving over the Westgate Bridge and into the city exits. 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
3: G'day, it's Tom Parry with your local news first. Feline passengers affected by this week's network outage could soon get 2 days worth of free travel. That pledge comes directly from Premier Jacinta Allan, who has yet to confirm the dates of the arrangement. As of this morning, trains are running as normal on the Ballarat line, with a communications fault having now been fixed. A 14-year-old from Ballarat is set to represent Australia at the Kids World Spartan Championships in China next month, with Andre von Berg being selected for the Spartan racing event, described as the grueling global heavyweight of obstacle course racing. He's now seeking a sponsor to cover the cost of flights. And the Ballarat Miners have another tough road trip tomorrow night when they take on Sandringham in the second last doubleheader of the NBL 1 South season. Our women's team currently stands a chance of making finals, sitting ninth on their ladder. That's the latest in your local news.
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4: Morning, I'm Britt Aylin. Telstra was reportedly warned for months that it was susceptible to the kind of outage that happened this week. It comes as South Australian police are investigating a death in the state to determine whether it's linked to the network issues. While Foreign Minister Penny Wong's told Nine, a probe into the incident is ongoing.
5: We do want to understand, all of us want to understand how this happened, how it was possible, and how we can ensure it does not happen again.
4: African health authorities say the current Ebola outbreak in the Democratic Republic of the Congo is the fastest growing ever. The latest data from the World Health Organization has revealed nearly 1,800 confirmed cases since May, with 600 deaths. And tributes are flowing for Bonnie Tyler, who's died aged 75, weeks after undergoing emergency surgery in Portugal. The Welsh singer is best known for big hits like Total Eclipse of the Heart and this. Catherine Zeta-Jones said Bonnie Tyler was one of the funniest people she'd ever met, while Rod Stewart's described her as a good pal and a true soul stirrer.
0: D2E Gym. From Talacombe to Wendouree, you're never too far from a D2E.
4: In sport, France is the first team through to the World Cup semi-finals with a 2-0 win over Morocco this morning. Kylian Mbappe opened the scoring with a goal in the 60th minute. Warriors stars Mitch Barnett and Kurt Capewell will sit out tonight's NRL match following Wednesday night's bruising Origin decider, while the Tigers are set to welcome back Jerome Luai after he missed last week with a concussion. And the Dockers have cemented their flag favourite status, powering past the Swans by 38 points at Optus Stadium. Fremantle kicked 9 goals in the last quarter, an incredible turnaround from a goalless first half.
0: Fu Man Lu, fresh, delicious Chinese food the whole family will love. 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
6: A top of 12 today, a partly cloudy one. Tomorrow, a low of 4 and a high of 11. A very high chance of showers in the afternoon and evening. Sunday, showers throughout the afternoon and evening, a top of 11. But right now, it's 4 in Chapel Flats.
0: 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Thanks to Metricon. With 2 stunning display homes open this weekend at Lucas Estate. Come see which one feels like home.
6: Good morning, Crystal. I think you might be the queen of making things dirty that aren't dirty. Because you just said in between the weather and now. You just said, like, so you just reworked Chapel Flat to make it sound offensive.
7: But that's all fair chat. How dare you expose me on air.
6: Yeah, but it's not even offensive. You just take words and then you go, show me, and then just say whatever the word is. It's so funny, though.
7: Oh, she's a bit rogue this morning. I don't know if I'm overtired or what. I've been to Lulu all morning, but I'm having a good time.
6: It's creativity that knows no bounds, knows no taste.
7: Oh, dear. Anyway, Mash Track time, $600. We want to give this away. It's getting close. Only two songs left to guess. We know you can do it. Come on. Advice, turn your radio up real loud so you can hear the two songs that haven't been guessed yet, okay? Here we go. Have a listen.
6: I believe
7: someone can do it. 5333 1031. If you also believe you can do it, give us a call. Have a guess at those last two songs in Mash Track. You can have $600 going into the weekend, baby.

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1: $600 on the line. Can you guess the final two songs in our Mash Track? Ooh, tough one.
2: It's getting there. Only two songs left. 5333 1031. We've got James on the line. James, what two songs can you hear in the Mash Track? Bring it home. Come on.
3: Is the first one Beyonce's Sweet Dreams?
2: Beyonce's Sweet Dreams, yeah. And what else you got?
3: Is it Nickelback's Photograph?
2: Ooh, Nickelback Photograph.
1: You sound confident. Any guesses there?
2: James, no, neither of those songs are in there this morning. Sorry, mate, but thank you for calling. All right, we've also got Jesse. Jesse, what can you hear in our Mash Track?
4: I think you might have been giving a few hints lately, so I'm going to go with I Believe in a Thing Called Love by The Darkness, because you said something about believing. So
2: okay.
4: I'm going to go with that.
2: Yep.
4: And then Jessie's Girl by Rick Springfield.
2: Ooh, Jesse wants to guess Jessie's Girl. I like it.
1: Makes sense.
2: And I know what you mean by the clues, because before we did this, we said, oh, I believe you can get it. I believe we can guess it. I do apologise, that wasn't us giving clues. Sorry, Jesse, neither of those two songs are in there. We're just dumb. We are getting to a point, though, where we may start have to give some clues for this Mash Track. There is only two songs left. $600. It'll be back on Monday.
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2: Love it.
1: What's not? I paid $78 because I forgot to turn my parking on when I went to the hospital.
2: You numpty.
1: I absolutely... Ballarat amateur mistake.
2: Isn't it? You'd think you're a local. Anyway, what's hot in my... I don't have a knot, so I got too hot today.
1: Oh, I love
2: what's
1: that.
2: What's hot? The Spice Girls officially got the ownership of the movie Spice World, so it could be coming to streaming services very soon.
1: Very exciting.
2: And also what's hot, it's a Friday, which means you and I need to go out on a pie run. The local business is getting some fresh hot pies from Stewart's Bakery in the next hour.
1: Friday is pie day. And I've always said that.
0: What's hot at the Western Hotel? Happy hours prices tonight from 4 p.m. till 6.
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1: Now, if you need something to do with the kiddies for the last weekend of school holidays, the Winter School Holiday Maze House is open up in Newland. So if you do want to head up there, you can get lost in a 33-year-old maze and find all the clues in the special Winter Maze Hunt.
2: Ooh, good bit of fun. Now, speaking of winter, there is something happening down at the Crypt. It's called Ballarat Spoken Word, and the theme is Winter Fire. Now, Spoken Word is a monthly open mic with a focus on poetry, storytelling, and speaking from the heart. So you can go down there. It's a welcoming space where everyone gathers to listen, share, and connect through their words. So get on down to the Crypt for that one. It is happening on Sunday at 6 p.m.
1: And Hidden comes to Ballarat. It transforms Ballarat Civic Hall into a vibrant world of interactive inflatable art. That is at the Civic Hall and it kicks off today.
2: Now don't forget, of course, the Ballarat Winter Festival is on right now and it goes until next week. So you've got just over a week left to squeeze in all the rest of the goodies that are happening around town. Of course, the Hot Chockey Trail. There is about 30 to 34 different cafes and restaurants around town where you can try the hot chockies. And, of course, you can't forget to get along to that pop-up ice skating rink that's on Sturt Street there as well.
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1: Good morning. Your run to Melbourne from Ballarat this morning, taking 1 hour and 18 minutes at the moment. The Western Freeway is slowing passing Balan with works at Old Melbourne Road. Looking good passing Melton onto the Deer Park Bypass. A patchy run on the Ring Road. Then busy but moving on the Westgate Freeway over the bridge and into the city exits. Want that big deal feeling? 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That's the latest traffic on Power FM.
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2: G'day, it's Tom Parry with your local news first. A report will be prepared for the coroner following the discovery of a man's body in the Redan wetlands. Police found the deceased man in waters near Wallaby Track about 1:30 p.m. yesterday. At this stage, his death is not being treated as suspicious, but officers are asking people who can assist with their inquiries to contact Crime Stoppers. Here's your chance to buy your very own pub with the three-storey building that once housed the Carriers Arms Hotel now on the market. Agents say the property has favourable council support through the Creswick Road Urban Renewal Project, which could help future redevelopment plans. And in sport, action resumes in the Ballarat Netball League tomorrow with round 12. A-grades competition has third-placed Lake Wendouree eyeing a big victory as they travel east to face the winless Melton. That's the latest in your local news.
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3: Morning, I'm Britt Aylin. Telstra is working with South Australian Police as they investigate the death of a person during Wednesday's mobile and 000 outages to determine whether it can be connected to the network issues. The telco says its thoughts are with the person's family and loved ones. Iran claims 14 people have been killed in the latest round of strikes from the US. The two nations have traded blows for the second night in a row after President Donald Trump declared the ceasefire had ended. US Central Command says the attacks were carried out to further degrade Iran's ability to attack commercial shipping and innocent civilian mariners, while Tehran's retaliated with strikes on American military assets. At least 28 people have been killed in a fire at a shoe factory in southeastern China. Flames engulfed the multi-story building, trapping workers on the rooftop. And we're being warned to make sure any car-related expenses we claim in our tax returns are legit, with the ATO watching closely. The tax office has emailed more than 500,000 people who've previously claimed road travel to make clear what is reasonable and what is not.
0: D2E Gym. From Talacombe to Wendouree, you're never too far from a D2E.
3: The sport now, and France is through to its third straight World Cup semi-final, the 2018 champs beating Morocco 2-0 this morning. They're now set to take on the winner of tomorrow's clash between Spain and Belgium. A second-half comeback from the Dockers has seen them cement their place at the top of the AFL ladder, locking in a 38-point win over the Swans. And in the basketball, the Opals have completed a clean sweep on home soil, taking down China 84-82 overnight. That's the latest in news and sport.
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4: Partly cloudy today with a top of 12, dropping down to 4 tonight. Tomorrow 11 cloudy with some showers. Sunday 11 cloudy, more showers. And then Monday 12 cloudy with, you guessed it, showers. Right now 5 at Lake Gardens. Geordie in the chair because Alex and Crystal have headed off to go on the pie run and we'll hear from them very soon. Maybe it's your workplace they're visiting.
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1: And don't Macca's walk, Macca's run to the new deluxe sausage and egg McMuffin today. 12 and partly cloudy. Down to 4 tonight. Tomorrow, Sunday, Monday, all cloudy with showers. Now, tomorrow will be 11, Sunday 11, Monday 12. Right now, 5 at Newington. On the way, Counting Crows. 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
2: All right, we're at Metro. I'm in the front door, Alex. Hold on, here we go. Happy Pie Run Day!
1: How are we doing, guys?
2: How are you going? You guys have scored some free pies.
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1: 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She was the one nice enough to sign you all up.
2: 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We have gone down to Metro today to deliver their fresh hot pies and delicious sweet treats thanks to Stewart's Bakery. 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We could be at yours next Monday.
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0: this July, Alex and Crystal are hitting the road for the Power FM Pie Run. They'll be delivering pies and sweet treats to a lucky workplace, and yours could be next. Yeah! Got a team that's been working hard? Then nominate your workplace for a surprise morning tea with piping hot pies, delicious goodies, and a visit from Alex and Crystal. 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
2: G'day, it's Tom Parry with your local news first. After 2 days of confusion and delay, V-Line services are officially back on track. Trains resumed operating on the Ballarat line yesterday afternoon, with the regional rail operator confirming that its communications systems were stable, continuous and reliable. The controversial Ballarat 11 Waterways Planning Scheme amendment will now go to the umpire, with the city's councillors deciding to send the changes to an independent planning panel on Wednesday night, given the nature and volume of unresolved submissions. All up, 65 were received. And in sport, Ballarat's Drew Petrie has returned to Arden Street for North Melbourne's annual Father Sunday. His 15-year-old son Jack was among the next generation of Kangas invited to train and spend time with the AFL squad. That's the latest in your local news.
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3: Morning, I'm Britt Aylin. Telstra's CEO has reportedly touched down in Australia as the telco faces a probe into this week's major outage issues. Vicky Brady was on leave when the network went down on Wednesday. It comes as SAPOL's investigating whether the death of a